0: The number one song of the country, Ella Langley, River 949s. More Music Monday, 3 hours non-stop, 1 hour down, two more to go. G'day there, it's Ilya. The Lumineers, next 15 minutes, the Oils from Blue Sky Mining. It was on this day, 1996, MJ kicked off his first dates of his history tour in Prague.
1: Can I ask you, do you ever relax? Does Michael Jackson ever relax? Because I know you're a workaholic.
2: Yes, I am a workaholic. I don't relax, really. I don't sleep a lot. I like to continually... my mind never stops. I'm always creating. I never stop. But I love a good water balloon fight.
0: Yeah, that would have been handy yesterday in that 36-degree heat. MJ, River.

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3 hours, non-stop music. We call it a More Music Monday on River and iHeart. Take us anywhere you go. G'day there, it's Ilya. Now, the Queensland bushfires certainly causing a lot of headaches. Brisbane's air quality hit hazardous levels this morning, with the smoke from multiple Western Queensland bushfires pushing pollution levels to nearly four times the safe limit in some suburbs. The Plainland bushfire along the Warrego is under control. That's great news, but expected to burn for days. And motorists urged to avoid the area due to dangerous conditions. Now, authorities are urging residents across affected areas to stay indoors, keep windows closed and limit smoke exposure. Fire East doing a great job in operations at Plainland, South Ripley and Sandy Creek, as fire danger is expected to increase later on this week. Next 15 minutes, TLC, a cracker from Huey Lewis in the News, Phil Collins, River.

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2: In Daisy Hill, got a crash for the M1 northbound around Logan Lee Road, a crash in Slacks Creek M1 northbound near Lexington Road, also a grass fire in Richlands for Freeman Road, and also a grass fire Acacia Road through Carawatha. Road damage for Rosewood Marburg Road through Rosewood and Tallagalla, and a breakdown M1 southbound at Underwood Road through Rochdale South. Plantation Homes is hard to beat. 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If you spot anything on the roads, give us a call on 3831 349. Glenall Grove, another check in an hour on River 949.
3: A busy weekend across the Lockyer Valley. Two women rushed to hospital due to smoke inhalation. And the Ipswich Jets looking good at the pointy end of the season, Tony.
4: Thanks, Ilya. Yes, that's right. But first, two young women were taken to hospital after a large grass fire broke out at South Ripley overnight. Pair suffered smoke inhalation when the blaze ignited along Coleman Road shortly before 6:30 p.m. Incident comes after a string of major bushfires across Ipswich and the Lockyer Valley that threatened homes and businesses yesterday. Youth detention workers, including staff at Wacol, are staging rolling strikes today over safety concerns and pay. The union says more than 500 serious assaults on staff were recorded across Queensland detention centres in the past year. And the Ipswich Jets have kept their season alive with a commanding 32-18 finals win over the Mackay Cutters at Goodna. A full news update again at midday on River 949.
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0: 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Now, has anyone seen my rabbit? Yeah, boy.
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0: 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More Music Monday on River 9.9 and iHeart. G'day there, it's Ilya. A bloke that played the Entertainment Centre just last week. Big song from Pat Benatar from 1988. And time for a forgotten naughty song from a bloke that's become a bit of a sniper when it comes to tweets.
1: I mean, people take Twitter far too seriously. It's just, you know, there's a real world out there, isn't there? And people seem to think that Twitter is important. It's just people's opinions, and opinions are like arseholes. Everyone has one.
0: Thanks, James. Forgotten Naughties, River.

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3: 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Mark Ronson, Bruno Mars, Tracy Chapman, Rivers. 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

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Let's squeeze a couple more in. REM from their Document album. Prince, his last hit from the 90s. Hoobastank. Rivers, more Music Monday.

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0: Bowie, tying a bow on a More Music Monday on River 949 and iHeart. Do it again next Monday from 9. Ilya here, heading straight to the River newsroom. Two women taken to hospital after smoke inhalation after that grass fire in the Lockyer Valley. The latest home loan report has revealed some interesting findings. We'll get to those in our 12 o'clock news update. Standing by with this. Back on the chain gang. So why are we playing the Pretenders and Kim Wilde? Grab your lunch, have a think about it, and I'll tell you shortly. It's River's 10 from then.
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11: River 949 Traffic.
12: Got a crash, Moggle Road outbound at Marshall Lane through Kenmore. A crash in Drewvale, Logan Motorway eastbound near Beaudesert Road. Crash for the M1 northbound at City Road through Beanley. Breakdown Logan Motorway eastbound at Wembley Road. And a breakdown Western Freeway inbound around the Mount Cuther exit through Mount Cuther. Also a breakdown Troughton Road eastbound at Kessels Road through Cooper's Plains. 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If you spot anything on the roads, give us a call on 38131 949. Gledall Grove, another check in an hour on River 949.
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14: Hi, I'm Phoebe Humphrey. The federal government is closing in on proposed $100 million fines for social media giants. The bill is set to go before the Senate tomorrow, which would see companies hit with the massive penalties if they failed to keep kids off their sites. It comes as new figures show up to 89% of teens are still using the social media platforms. Communications Minister Annika Wells telling Seven that figure won't drop overnight.
15: This is a cultural change, much like underage drinking. There's a law that says you can't drink if you're under 18. Plenty of people do, but it's about setting a standard.
14: A fresh battle is brewing over super, with One Nation announcing a plan to let some workers access part of their future super contributions early. It would only apply to renters and mortgage holders who are doing it tough. Barnaby Joyce has told Seven it would only be a last resort.
16: Most people, they're not going to just take money out if they're not doing it tough. But if they need the money, they say, I can't get through, they're going to ask for it.
14: Veterans are laying down service medals outside Parliament House as they fight changes to veterans' healthcare. The Coalition of Veterans Voices is calling for the federal government to scrap its plans for a $5,000 annual cap on allied health treatment. It comes 2 years since the Royal Commission into Defence and Veterans Suicide delivered its final report. And Aussie parents are forking out more than $4,000 a year for their child to play community sport. New research by the Sports Commission has found parents are spending an average of $4,567 $1,000 a year to keep kids playing. It includes paying for rego, equipment and travel.
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13: River 949, your sport now.
14: In sport, Manus Labuschagne will get another chance in the Aussie Test side. The 16-man squad has been unveiled for next month's tour of South Africa, retaining all members of the squad from the final test against Bangladesh. The Aussies will also take Cooper Connolly, Matt Kuhneman and Michael Nisa. And in NRL, a heartbreaking blow for Rabbitohs star Ewan Aitken. The clubs confirm the forward will miss the final series after fracturing his scapula in Friday night's win over the Roosters. It's expected to keep him sidelined for 3 to 4 months. That's the latest news and sport.
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13: River 949. Weather.
9: Looks like some smoke haze still around this afternoon. A sunny afternoon heading for 28 today. Getting there this time yesterday was around 33 degrees. A lot cooler today. Could see a possible shower tomorrow down to 11 then 26. Partly cloudy for Wednesday and Thursday. And then a couple of possible showers Friday, up to 24 degrees. Lowoods and Swanbank 25, looking at 23 degrees at Wellcamp Airport.
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13: You get something different every day with River 949's 10 from then.
9: G'day there, it's Ilya. This next lady may have found the key ingredients to making a great band.
19: To the magic of a band is having the different personalities. Two guitars, bass, drums, some keyboards, and everyone has a different musical approach, and that, to me, is what's exciting in music. I think a lot is lost when someone stays in the studio and plays all the instruments themselves. I mean, a lot of people like that, and I think it can be good, but it's not the thing that excites me.
9: Yeah, not a fan. Chrissy Hynde, 75 today, blowing out the birthday candles. So why not play 10... female icons. The one and only Madonna on the way. The touring Kim Wilde, Rivers, 10 from them.

0: November 20, Tivoli, Kim Wilde's Greatest Hits Tour. 10 female icons, River 9.9, 10 from then. All thanks to Chrissy Hynde from The Pretenders turning 75 today. Ilya this afternoon. Now, she dropped out of college back in 1978, famously landed in New York with $35 and a pair of ballet shoes.
1: My definition of new music is something that's, you know, fresh and reflecting of, you know, the times, the politics, the fashion, the energy, something new. No, something that's applicable to what's happening in the world today.

0: When you win a Grammy at 22 and the youngest one at the time to win one of those, it kind of qualifies you for a female icon. 10 of those. River 949's 10 from then. All thanks to Christy Hine blowing out the birthday candles, unwrapping lots of prezzies, 75 years young today. Now, this next lady, when did she realise she'd become a female icon?
1: Well, I think it was the time when Sweet Dreams Are Made of This got to number one in the US charts. It was almost like Dave and I had been knocking, hammering on this door, going, we want to come in, you know. And the doors went,
0: and he's on the way. When was the last time you heard That Little Bird? And Stevie Nicks. It's Rivers, 10 from then.
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0: Susanna Hoffs and the Bangles, River 949's 10 from then. 10 female icons, all thanks to Chrissy Hynde, blowing out the birthday candles today. 75 years young. Ilya, this afternoon, let's go back to a time when Cher had Tina Turner in stitches.
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0: 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We're going to wrap this up shortly with Alison Moyet and the Queen of Soul, Rivers. 10 from then.

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0: The Queen of Soul, fittingly wrapping up our 10 from then. 10 female icons. River 949's 10 from then. All thanks to Chrissy Hynde, 75 years young today. Ilya this afternoon, heading straight to the River Newsroom at 1. $100 million fines for social media companies. Details on the way. And a fresh battle for our superannuation funds. Details in minutes. Hinksy standing by in the next 15. The Lemonheads reheating a classic from the 60s, new Taylor Swift, and we'll celebrate a big album.
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14: River 949 traffic. Best ride. G'day, enjoy the drive with no accidents or incidents to slow you up. It's clear end-to-end on Logan Motorway. No delays for Ipswich Motorway, the Western Freeway or Centenary Highway as you head southbound into Springfield Lakes. If you're heading through Purgra on the Cunningham, that's all good through there. No delays through the beautiful Lockyer Valley on the Warrego Highway, and we're clear on the Toowoomba Connection Road and the bypass. Renovating? 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If you spot anything on the roads, give us a bell. 3813-1949. It's Wal Karaka with another update next hour on River 949.
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16: Hey, I'm Brooke Seychelle. Pauline Hanson has defended One Nation super proposal to allow workers doing it tough to access part of their super contribution early, saying it's money that belongs to the people. The One Nation leader also slamming Jim Chalmers' claim she wanted to shut down super.
17: I'm not intending to shut super down. If anything, if you look at it, superannuation only just about 4 years ago was at 9%, and over 4 years it has risen to 12%.
16: Meanwhile, social media giants could be slugged with fines of more than $100 million under a proposed federal government bill. It's set to go before the Senate tomorrow and would see companies hit with the penalties if they fail to keep kids off their sites. The foreign minister has told the Senate the scale of the destruction in Nepal is almost beyond comprehension. Australia has sent 50 officers to the region, as well as specialist drone operators and disaster victim identification specialists, as thousands of people, including 36 Australians, remain missing. In Queensland, there are fears for a pilot after a light plane crashed south of Brisbane, sparking a grass fire. It happened just after 11 a.m, though as of midday, paramedics are still unable to assess any patients, while fire crews say the blaze there is now under control. And around 350 staff have been stood down from housing developer Bathler Group as talks with lenders stall. If the developer falls into administration, it will put almost 3,000 homes and apartments into limbo.
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16: ARL boss Peter Volandis believes this year's World Cup is the most open competition they've ever had. There's been a huge rise of the other nations since the last World Cup was held 4 years ago. Volandis tells Seven it makes things very interesting.
19: Australia's no moral. I think with the players now being able to play for their country and play for state of origin, it's put a complete new dimension to it. So look, I wouldn't be surprised if one of the Pacific nations wins the World Cup, and New Zealand is going to be exceptionally strong.
16: That's the latest in news and sport.
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1: River 949, weather.
7: Staying mostly sunny for the afternoon. Possible shower tomorrow with 27 degrees. Wednesday, partly cloudy with 8 to 27. After Taylor Swift, I'm going to play the band. I didn't realise, actually, released an album in 1994 and 2014. Best known for 60s, 70s and 80s. We'll get to that soon. The best music variety at River 949.

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0: The best music variety while you're working today at River 949. A Tinksy after a very smoky weekend, particularly after the Plainland bushfire, which is under control. Steve at Walloon. Now, if I could play one band on repeat, who would that be?
2: Pink Floyd, because they're the best band ever.
0: Yeah, they're pretty good, aren't they? This is from Momentary Lapse of Reason, which was released today in 1987 on The Turning Away at River 949.

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0: This is River 9 Foot Iron. We'll live and local drive home on this Monday afternoon with Hinksy. Soon, we're going to have some mystery cash with Tow Me the Money. I'll tell you all about that in a sec. Also, the best music variety with the 80s, 90s band that has one of the most extraordinary drummers. You'll know why when you hear the song in just a few minutes. But latest in news in a sec. Hearing reports that there's been a light plane crash at Stockley, just near Logan Village. More details on that in a sec here at River 949.
1: 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We've already ascended past $10,000 and are steadily climbing towards a life-changing $15,000 in cash. 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
2: River 949's Secret Sound. Cleared for takeoff at 7.35 with Marty and Campo, then touching down again with Hinksy on the flight home at 5.
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1: River 949 traffic.
11: Good afternoon. Getting some delays with a crash reported in Churchill. Heading southbound on Old Toowoomba Road before Lobb Street. Traffic is moving well on Ipswich and Logan motorways. No hold-ups at this stage for the Western Freeway or Centenary Highway up towards the Jindalee Bridge. Nice run through Perga on the Cunningham and clear on the Warrego between Ipswich and Toowoomba. 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If you see anything on the roads, give us a call. 3813194. It's Wal Karaka with another update next hour on River 949.
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13: Hey, I'm Brooke Seychelle. One Nation has launched a defence of their proposed changes to super that would allow renters and mortgage holders the option to access a quarter of their retirement savings early. Leader Pauline Hanson says it won't drive up inflation, while party MP Barnaby Joyce claims only those in financial hardship would withdraw the money.
14: If we have 7 million people in super, we're not going to have 7 million people in rental stress or housing stress. I think we should get that one straight away, because they're not all going to be start taking a section of their money out. People who are in stress will start taking some money out, and they mightn't take all.
13: Meanwhile, a new study's found almost two-thirds of Aussie kids aged 10 to 17 have experienced online interactions linked to grooming behaviour. Experts say predators start by building trust with friendly conversations before encouraging kids to move their chats to online platforms. It comes as the federal government closes in on proposed $100 million fines for social media giants that fail to keep kids off their platforms. In Queensland, a light aircraft has sparked a grass fire after it crashed at a rural property south of Brisbane this morning. Fire crews say the blaze is now under control, while paramedics still haven't been able to assess any patients at this stage. And hundreds of Aussie private schools are facing funding cuts linked to a crackdown on the NDIS. News Corp reports schools with a high number of neurodivergent students are facing major impacts, with cuts to learning support staff and programs.
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13: Kangaroos players admit they're partly to blame for last week's shock sacking of Alistair Clarkson. Former skipper Luke McDonald says he backs the board's decision to part ways with the four-time premiership winning coach, but knows it isn't all his fault.
15: We're going to be playing better footy and put ourselves in better positions so that we don't lead to these decisions.
13: And at the US Open, USA's Ben Shelton has ended Greek gun Stefanos Tsitsipas's run in three straight sets. He'll now face Spanish star Carlos Alcaraz in the quarterfinals. That's the latest in news and sport. 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
2: River 949 weather.
0: Staying mostly sunny for the afternoon. There is a possibility of a shower tomorrow, but 27 degrees. Wednesday, partly cloudy and 27 degrees. Spring has sprung.
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0: Tow me the money! Yes, tow me the money. Tow me the money. That's what you need to say. Well, you don't have to say that, but I'd like you to, because at some point before 3 o'clock, we'll give you the chance to win the mystery cash. I feel like that needs an echo. I'll work on that for next time. Mystery cash. We don't know how much you'll win, but we'll find out before 3. So keep an ear out and keep this number on your phone, 3813-1949. You never know. Could happen at any time as we get the most extraordinary band, particularly with their drummer, who after a car accident still plays the drums, even with one arm. Talking Def Leppard, River 949.

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It's when I always give a good score when I do the surveys on the music panel. I'm not supposed to, but I do because, you know, I like to listen to music as well. What music do you like? 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
1: Good afternoon. Getting some minor delays with a crash reported in Churchill, southbound on Old Toowoomba Road around Lobb Street. Another one on Roderick Street, Ipswich at East Street. On the majors, doing pretty well. Logan and Ipswich motorways, Western Freeway and Centenary Highway up towards the Jindalee Bridge or southbound into Springfield Lakes. Rolling well through Flinders View and around Pergra on the Cunningham this afternoon. No delays for the Warrego Highway between Ipswich and Toowoomba. Looks good too on the Toowoomba Connection Road and the bypass. Renovating? 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There's another update next hour on River 949.
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0: Mathinksi, a light plane has crashed in Logan at Stockley. More details with the news in just a moment here at River 949. 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
16: Good afternoon. Check of those roads for your Monday run home. The Centenary Motorway busy southbound at the moment through Springfield and delay free northbound. Western Freeway struggling outbound through Fig Tree Pocket. No holdups on the Warrego Highway between Ipswich and Toowoomba. The Cunningham Highway also looking pretty good through Flinders View and Amberley. And in town, seeing the usual delays on Brisbane and Limestone Street. Aussies having a knack for finding a way from daily hurdles to big ambitions. And every day, Optus is helping Aussies make things happen. Because with a little help, there's always a way. It's Heath Wood with another update soon on River 949.
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17: Hey, I'm Brooke Seychell. The PM has paid tribute to the lives lost and those still missing in the devastating Nepal floods, nearly 2 weeks on from the disaster. Speaking in Parliament, Anthony Albanese has expressed his condolences to everyone affected.
18: What we saw from afar was breathtaking in its horror. How it must have been to actually be there, suddenly tiny in the face of cataclysmic forces, is barely imaginable.
17: 36 Australians are still missing in the region. Meanwhile, Pauline Hanson has denied One Nation's plan to allow renters and mortgage holders the option to access their super contributions early would drive up inflation. The party leader says it's the people's money.
19: It's neutral, so you're not going to pump up inflation with it at all. So, yes, it will affect 7 million people will be open to taking the super out. So it won't be inflationary.
17: Australia's construction worker shortage could hit a new low, with a new report forecasting a drop to 300,000 by mid-next year. Master Builders Australia is calling for urgent action, including more apprentice support and faster pathways for skilled migrants who already live here. And the TGA has issued an urgent recall for two batches of the popular Deep Heat product due to a bacterial contamination that could cause serious infections. The affected batch numbers are V772 and V7. With June 2029 expiry and can be returned to their place of purchase.
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17: Geelong's hit the track this morning, gearing up for Friday night's semi-final against Frio in Perth. Key defender Max Holmes was absent from training, though, after appearing sore during the Cats qualifier against the Blues. And the Cowboys have confirmed Reuben Cotter will fight his Grade 2 careless high-tackle charge at the NRL Judiciary tomorrow night. If he's cleared or downgraded, he'll be free to play the Sharks in Saturday's elimination final, but if he fails, he'll miss at least two matches. That's the latest in news and sport.
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6: River 949, weather.
0: Staying mostly sunny for the afternoon. There is a possibility of a shower tomorrow with 27 degrees. Wednesday, partly cloudy and 27.
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0: Oh, look, what an afternoon it is. Back into it for a Monday after a bit of a smoky weekend. Particularly with that fire through Plainland along the Warrego. If you see anything anytime, you can keep us updated right across the afternoon on 3813 1949. $11,250, you could win that with The Secret Sound playing at 5. Incorrect guesses are online at river949.com. Tickets to the almost sold-out run of Grease the Musical at the Ipswich Civic Centre. Realistically, these could be the last tickets in town because this weekend is pretty much sold out. And there are limited tickets available for the following weekend, which is when we're doing Grease the Musical at the Ipswich Civic Centre. So, get ready for that. We'll do that after 4. And the best music variety this afternoon with your live and local drive home after George Ezra, an Aussie legend, someone that deserves a statue, in my opinion, at River 949.

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0: I wish I could sing like that. 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The only important thing these days is rhythm and melody. 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

0: He's a national treasure, Darryl Braithwaite. I think he deserves a statue somewhere. Best music variety on this Monday afternoon with Hinksy at Ribbon Island for 9. Remember to check your speed around schools. School zones are now in force till 4 o'clock. So just be aware of that as we broadcast live on the iHeart app, also streaming at ribbon949.com. And, of course, the old school radio is where you can catch us as well with good Charlotte, Phil Collins, and a great duo singing about rain, but not the rain that you're thinking, coming up at ribbon949.
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15: 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Remember, catch a train, make the plane, air train. Woo-hoo. Good afternoon. The Centenary Motorway currently busy southbound through Springfield and delay free northbound for now. Western Freeway struggling outbound still through Fig Tree Pocket. The Ipswich Motorway slow westbound through Goodna. In town, seeing the usual delays on Brisbane and Limestone Street. Pine Mountain Road with delays too through Brassel. No hold-ups on the Warrego between Ipswich and Toowoomba. And the Cunningham Highway looking pretty good too through Flinders View and Amberley. Did someone say family dinner sorted? 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It's Heath Wood with another update soon on River 949.
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0: the local drive home with Hinksy on River 9 for 9 Best Music Variety this afternoon. How good was River Fire on the weekend? Even if you didn't make it into Brisbane, if you were around Ipswich area, you would have seen the Super Hornets and the C70s doing a bit of it, like particularly the Super Hornets circling, waiting for their time to go in and do their run through the city. So that was pretty awesome to see. But a spectacular weekend of weather for it too. Hot, been nice in the pool, like my neighbours were. Or even at the beach, if you manage to get away. Let's get more of the best music right in a moment. Robert Palmer and Southern Sons, then Betty Who at River 949.
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6: Good afternoon. Checking those roads for you. The Ipswich motorway, a crawl westbound through Goodner at the moment. Not much better on the Western Freeway, which is on the brakes outbound from Toowong to Victory Pocket. Centenary motorway, busy southbound through Springfield and delay free for now. Northbound, no holdups on the Warrego between Ipswich and Toowoomba. Cunningham Highway also looking pretty good too through Flindersview and Amberley. Seeing the usual delays in town on Brisbane and Limestone Street. Whether you're moving, decluttering your home or office, or heading overseas, let Storage King help you start your new chapter. Stuff it, live more, search Storage King today. It's Heath Wood with another update soon on River 949.
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0: Ribbon on Fanon, I do have the chance for you to win tickets, which realistically is going to be some of the last tickets in town, to Grease the Musical on at Ipswich Musical Theatre Company. And it's for opening night this coming Saturday night. More details in a moment. We'll get to the latest in Ribbon on Fanon news as well. More details about that plane crash at Logan in the suburb of Stockley.
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16: River 949 traffic. Every 15 minutes on your way home. Good afternoon. Check of those roads once again for you. Got a fresh eastbound crash on the Ipswich motorway through Redbank with delays beginning to build there. Congestion 2 remaining westbound through Goodna. Otherwise, the Centennial motorway busy southbound through Springfield. The Western Freeway bumper to bumper outbound from Toowong to Fig Tree Pocket. Pine Mountain Road with delays through Brassall in town. Usual delays 2 on Limestone and Brisbane Street. Cunningham Highway delay free for now through Flinders View and Amberley. And no holdups on the Warrego between Ipswich and Toowoomba. There's the Queensland we love and the one we fear, and it takes an unwavering resilience to call both home. Suncorp Insurance, resilience never rests. It's Heath Wood, more traffic in 15, a River 949's live and local drive home.
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17: Hey there, I'm Brooke Seychelle. The Home Affairs Minister has slammed the opposition's plan to slash the tobacco excise, arguing illicit trade will happen either way. Speaking to a fiery chamber today, Tony Burke claimed more than 2 billion illegal cigarettes have already been seized by law enforcement. He says instead the opposition didn't consider the impact of nicotine use in Australia.
18: They know all too well that the exact impact of what they are proposing would be an increase in tobacco consumption in Australia.
17: Meantime, Pauline Hanson's been quizzed over the hiring of Victorian One Nation leader Warren Pickering after it was alleged he'd previously used illicit drugs. The party leader refusing to answer questions about the allegations.
19: These are allegations that have been put to Warren Pickering, and he's denied those allegations, and there's quite an extensive story there. It is a personal situation. He said he denies the false allegations that have been made against him.
17: In Queensland, at least 2 people have been killed after a light plane crashed at a rural property south of Brisbane today. The aircraft sparked a grass fire when it crashed around 11 o'clock this morning, while police are treating it as a crime scene. And the late Rob Reiner has nabbed a posthumous honour at the 2026 Creative Arts Emmy Awards. The actor received a standing ovation after winning Outstanding Guest Actor in a Comedy Series for his work in The Bear.
2: 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There's an Elders for that. River 949, your sport now.
17: American Ben Shelton has set up a quarterfinal showdown with Spanish superstar Carlos Alcaraz at the US Open after defeating Greece's Stefanos Tsitsipas in straight sets today. Shelton says it's going to take some special tennis to defeat Alcaraz.
20: Come out and do what he's done so far. This tournament has been superhuman. I think it's going to be fireworks on Tuesday night.
17: And Marnus Labuschagne has been spared the axe. He's been named in the Australian squad for the South Africa Test Series next month. Jake Weatherald again missed selection. That's the latest in news and sport.
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2: River 949, weather.
0: Should be pretty clear tonight, down to 10 degrees with a possible shower and 27 for tomorrow, Wednesday. Partly cloudy and 28, then a bit cooler on Thursday with 24 degrees.
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0: The cast of Grease are currently working with the director and the creative team at the moment as they move all of the sets and everything into the Ipswich Civic Centre. I'm talking as I speak now. I can't be there to help them because obviously I've got my job to do, but I'll be there tonight as we go into Tech Week. This is the big week where we get all the sound, the band, the sets, dress rehearsals, makeup, all that sort of thing, and I'm absolutely packing my dacks. I will chat with the director about how that's all going this afternoon and give you the chance to win some of the last tickets in town to Grease the Music, a musical at the Ipswich Civic Centre, which kicks off this Saturday night. We've also got $11,250 for the Secret Santa activity ticket. You could buy with that. And the best music variety, Lewis Capaldi. And the Aussie, who's going to be celebrated by none other than Hugh Jackman and Celine Dion later in the year. River 949.

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2: 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This all or nothing really got away. 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
3: Good afternoon. Check out those roads once again for you. Got a fresh eastbound crash on the Ipswich motorway through Redbank with delays on the approach, while southbound delays continue through Goodna. Western Freeway on the brakes outbound from Toowong to Victory. Pocket Centenary Motorway busy southbound through Springfield. No hold-ups on the Warrego between Ipswich and Toowoomba. Cunningham Highway starting to see delays now build up through Amberley, and in town congestion on Brisbane and Limestone Street. Fiji Airways 75th anniversary sale is here. 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It's Heath Wood, more traffic in 15 and River 949's live and local drive home.
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6: Yes, I am going to be playing Vince Fontaine in the Ipswich Musical Theatre Company's Grease the Musical, which I can tell you now has been selling like hotcakes. It's where you need to be this coming weekend and the following weekend, because I believe there's literally one ticket still available to buy for this Saturday night's opening night. Sunday matinee has sold out, and there are about 100 tickets left for the entirety of the following weekend, which is when we wrap the show. So, I have essentially the last tickets in town, particularly for opening night, for you to win all of this week. So Grease is the Word. And the way we're going to do this is I'm going to play you some of a Grease song.

You need to tell me the next line of the song. So call up 3813-1949. This is opening night. Greece is the word. Catch all the hits live with Ipswich Musical Theatre Company's Greece. Kicks off September 12, goes through to September 20. Here at River 949 with the best music variety.

eyes. 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

0: who are going to be at the Brisbane Entertainment Centre March 24 next year. Not alone, but also with the Stone Temple Pilots and Four Non Blondes. That'll be a huge show.
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0: Susanna Crestmead, Grease the Musical. Is this one of your all-time favourites?
3: Yes, very much.
0: I'm kind of nervous this week because it's the pointy end for us. It's tech week. As we go into the theatre, we did a full rehearsal yesterday. And I'm just happy I got my lines right because I've been struggling. It was difficult because I was trying to do an American accent too, being Vince Fontaine. Yep. Anyway, this is your chance to win tickets to opening night of Grease the Musical at the Ipswich Civic Centre. I hope you know your music from Grease because...

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1: 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I expect a standing ovation at the end when I come on for my bow.
0: Always.
1: Suzanne,
0: always.
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0: Great, thank you.
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4: Good afternoon. Got a fresh eastbound crash on the Ipswich motorway through Redbank with delays on the approach, while westbound delays continue through Goodna. Centenary motorway busy southbound through Springfield. The Western Freeway on the break southbound from Toowong to Victory Pocket. No hold-ups on the Warrego for now between Ipswich and Toowoomba. Cunningham Highway with congestion building through Amberley in both directions. And in town, we've got the usual delays on Brisbane and Limestone Street. The Disability Gateway helps people with disability, their families and carers find trusted information services and support. 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It's Heath Wood, more traffic in 15 on River 949's Live and Local Drive Home.
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0: It's biggest stories, breaking news from right across Queensland, Australia and the world. 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

0: 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We're hearing there's still some grass fires through Ripley this afternoon. So just take it easy and be careful around there. Keep your windows closed. Obviously, we've been seeing a lot of smoke around the place and there is still a bit of haze. Entertainment news on the way, though. A beloved binge TV show. There's been a big announcement by the creative team behind it. I'll have that for you next here at River 949.
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3: Still got that eastbound crash on the Ipswich motorway through Redbank with delays there, while westbound congestion continues through Goodna. Western Freeway on the rakes outbound from Toowong to Victory Pockets. Centenary Motorway busy southbound through Springfield. Cunningham Highway with delays through Amberley. Looking pretty good on the Warrego between Ipswich and Toowoomba for now. Pine Mountain Road slow through Brassel and in town. Delays on Limestone and Brisbane Street. 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More traffic in 15 and River 949. 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
0: Maybe he's getting some more gigs. Now he's appeared in The Devil Wears Prada 2. So if you are a fan of Colin from Accounts on Binge, well, the series that's just dropped, that will be your last. That is the entertainment news this afternoon. 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
9: Good afternoon. Check out those roads once again for you. Got that eastbound crash still on the Ipswich Motorway in Redbank with delays back to Dinmore, while westbound delays continue through Goodner. Centenary Motorway busy southbound through Springfield. Western Freeway on the brakes outbound from Toowong to Fig Tree Pocket. Cunningham Highway with delays through Amberley in town. Usual congestion too on Brisbane and Limestone Street. And no hold-ups on the Warrego between Ipswich and Toowoomba. 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
11: Hey, I'm Brooke Seychelle. One Nation has defended their push for early super access for Australians struggling to pay their rental mortgage. Leader Pauline Hanson has slammed the Treasurer's claims she wanted to shut down super, saying it's money that belongs to the people.
12: I'm not intending to shut super down. If anything, if you look at it, superannuation only just about 4 years ago was at 9%, and over 4 years it has risen to 12%.
11: To Queensland, where at least two people have died after a light plane crashed in Logan, south of Brisbane. Emergency crews were called to the Rural property just after 11 this morning after the Beechcraft A36 Bonanza crashed just minutes after takeoff from Archerfield Airport. Meantime, the opposition leader has offered his condolences to those affected by the devastating flooding in Nepal. Speaking in Parliament, Angus Taylor confirmed 36 Australians are still unaccounted for.
13: The uncertainty for the families of these Australians is nothing short of gut-wrenching and heartbreaking. We pray for the missing Australians and we pray for their loved ones. We hold on to hope as a nation, even as hope becomes harder to grasp with each passing day.
11: And the New South Wales government is under pressure over its gambling reform. New data from Wesley Mission shows poker machine losses hit a record $2.38 billion last quarter, putting the state on track for nearly $10 billion in annual losses.
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10: River 949, your sport now.
11: The AFL is set to introduce training limits as concussion and head trauma become a growing issue for the league. The strict mandatory limits will kick in for the 2027 preseason. Under the changes, clubs will face restrictions on total contact minutes, alternate days for high-intensity drills, and they'll be audited. And Rabbitohs star Ewan Aitken has been ruled out for the rest of the season after fracturing his scapula in their win over the Roosters. It's expected to keep the forward sidelined for 3 to 4 months. That's the latest in news and sport.
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10: River 949 weather.
0: Staying pretty clear tonight with a possible shower tomorrow and 27 degrees. Wednesday, clear with partly cloudy weather and 28. Then a bit cooler on Thursday with partly cloudy weather and 24. I've got
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2: Oh, people are angling for this $11,250. If you can identify the secret sound, that is it. Linda, you're in Red Bank Plains. Tell me what you're thinking.
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2: 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It's so much fun. Tara, you are in Grantchester. Have a listen to the secret sound. 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
2: 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Oh, thanks. That's the best compliment I've had all day. And Karen, you're on the Gold Coast. Let's see if we can disappoint you too. What do you think it is?
5: Things I think it might be, but I'll try this one. Is it using the old-fashioned fly swatter?
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2: 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We're done.
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2: 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Let's jackpot at $11,300. 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
6: Good afternoon. The Ipswich motorway is still a crawl westbound through Goodna, and eastbound delay is continuing through Redbank following that earlier accident, which is now being cleared. Centenary motorway slow southbound through Springfield. Western freeway bumper to bumper outbound from Toowong to Victory Pocket. Warrego freeway now busy outbound through Riverview. Cunningham Highway with delays through Amberley. And in town, we're still seeing those delays linger on Brisbane and Limestone Street. Whether you're moving, decluttering your home or office, or heading overseas, let Storage King help you start your new chapter. 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

0: 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Three great locations, Boona, Ipswich and Bow Desert. We've seen a lot of fires in the region over the past couple of days, Plainland particularly yesterday, also around South Ripley. Apparently there's still some conditions deteriorating there. Melissa Downs will have more on that with the Nine News headlines next at River 949.
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3: The Monday run home continues. Ipswich Motorway crawl westbound through Goodna and eastbound delays through Redbank at the moment. Centenary Motorway busy southbound through Springfield, bumper to bumper on the Western Freeway from Toowong to Fig Tree Pocket. Currently the Cunningham Highway delay free, Warrego Highway also looking untroubled east and westbound, and in town the usual delays on Brisbane and Limestone Street lingering. 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It's Heath Wood. 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
11: Checking with 9 News and Melissa, firefighters are battling a blaze in the Ipswich region.
12: Yeah, with a warning this afternoon to residents around South Ripley. Our crews are out amongst it as conditions deteriorate, with flames near some homes. We'll have the latest on that. Also tonight, a light plane tragedy. Two people have died after a crash at Logan. That sparked another bushfire there, triggering a major emergency response. And another developing issue, fresh outages are continuing to plague paramedics. This is after last week's failed upgrade to a new dispatch system.
11: Now, One Nation has revealed a new plan for cash-strapped Aussies.
12: And it is copping plenty of backlash, described as a retirement raid, opening the door for some people to access the super early. We'll look at that. Also details about student and teacher details compromised after a cyber attack on a popular learning platform. We have a health warning with an urgent recall of deep heat, some batches found to be contaminated. We break down the surcharge ban on card payment fees, how to make sure you're not still getting slugged. Plus all the excitement as the NRL finals take shape. Can we keep the trophy in Queensland? We have comprehensive coverage, including where and when you can watch.
11: Well, it won't be the Broncos, we know that for sure.
12: No, we've still got the Finns and the Cowboys.
11: We all
12: bleed maroon.
11: Absolutely.
12: So you can support another team.
11: Oh no. I'll be getting behind the Dolphins. It's all good.
12: Oh, the Finns. Okay. Yeah. I like the Finns. I like the Cowboys too.
11: One of them will get through, no doubt.
12: Fingers crossed.
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11: Should be pretty clear tonight with a possible shower tomorrow and 27 degrees. Wednesday, 28 and partly cloudy. Then cooler on Thursday with 24 degrees and partly cloudy. Today's been a big day at the Ipswich Civic Centre because the team have been bumping in all the sets and all the tech that we use for Grease the Musical, which is starting this Saturday night at the Ipswich Civic Centre. We're going to go in for some tech rehearsals tonight. I'm playing Vince Fontaine. I'm going to check in with the director, Thomas, see how it's all going there. Next, River 949.

0: Just keep an eye out, particularly around South Ripley, if you're in that area with some fires still around the place. We'll keep you updated as the evening rolls on. Also, keep an eye on the River 949 Facebook page as we get through the afternoon. Hinksy and your live and local drive home gearing up for... Oh, yes, this week is Tech Week for us who are doing Grease the Musical with Ipswich Musical Theatre Company. All the sets and everything, the sound gear and everything is going into the Civic Centre as we speak. Started this morning, and I'm about to go and do our first run-through in the theatre tonight. Director and also playing Teen Angel, Thomas. I've got him on the phone, mate. It's what we call Hell Week this week.
1: It's the biggest week in my theatrical calendar. It's the final 5 days where you think, oh, all the work's done now, we've got a fully fledged show, and lo and behold, all these new jobs crop up, lighting and sound and costumes and makeup and hair and wigs and all sorts of stuff.
0: So, it's never ending.
1: It isn't, but it is, honestly, it is in some sick way my happy place. I absolutely love this week. You know, you do 16 hours a day in the theatre between now and when we open on Saturday night, and I can think of very few places I'd rather be.
0: Well, mate, because obviously we're in dress rehearsals this week, and obviously all the tech rehearsals with the band, with the lighting, with the sound and all that in the Ipswich Civic Centre. But I think probably the most exciting thing is, I was having a look last night, there is literally one ticket available this weekend.
1: That's it, mate. In some ways, we're doing this to promote ticket sales, and in other ways, there's very few left to promote.
0: Yeah.
1: But that second weekend, even that is slim pickings, but that's great. These people deserve a sold-out show, and that looks like what they're going to get.
0: I was doing the numbers, and it's just over 100 tickets available all weekend the following weekend, so we need to sell those out. And then, of course, we're giving the last tickets in town to opening night. You win here with me across this week.
1: Absolutely, that's it. It's been a little while since Ipswich had a fully sold out season, and we're so thrilled that Grease is...
0: Well, Grease is the word,
1: mate. Grease, it is the word. After all these years, it's still the word, and people keep showing up.
0: You know, having been part of the rehearsal process, like, this cast are phenomenal. Like, this, the talent and the way they've come together as a crew. Like, I just roll in and out and do my little bits, but these guys, and they're young, but they're incredibly talented.
1: Oh, they absolutely are. They are carrying the heavy, heavy load. You and I, we got the, they call it the princess track in the theatre, you know, between yourself coming in as Vince Fontaine and doing a little bit of voiceover work in the first act, and then sauntering in for one long scene in the second act,
0: yeah.
1: And then I get to sit out the front and watch the show for the first half, and then slip into some glitter and some cricket lights, and then saunter down the grand staircase and sing Beauty School Dropout, you
0: yeah.
1: know. We really do have an amazing cast around us that are kind of carrying the weight of all the choreography and the vocals.
0: Well, I look forward to us going through the run-through tonight. This week's a big week. Thomas, you look after yourself as well.
1: Absolutely. You don't know this yet, but you and I are sharing a dressing room, so I'll be expecting lots of emotional support throughout the week.
0: And I'll make sure I have a nice little gift basket for us both to share full of lollies.
1: Oh, lovely.
0: And stuff.
1: A fruit butter, eh?
0: I will see you at the Ipswich Civic Centre tonight as we approach opening night on Saturday.
1: All right, mate. Can't wait to see you and all the listeners there.
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4: The Monday run home continues. The Ipswich Motorway underspeed westbound through Goodna. The Cunningham Highway slowing outbound through Flinders View. Centenary Motorway on the brakes outbound through Springfield. It's not much better on the Western Freeway, which is bumper to bumper outbound from Toowong to Victory Pocket. Mount Crosby Road with delays through North Tivoli and in town. Usual delays on Brisbane and Limestone Street. 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
20: Hi there, I'm Rana Hussein. The Eagles' winless start to the AFLW season has continued with a 37-point loss to Melbourne in Perth. Earlier, the Blues thrashed the Pies to remain undefeated. Switching codes, and the Raiders' hopes of a home final in the NRLW are gone after last night's one-point loss to the Eels to wrap up round 10. And Aussie star Mary Fowler scored the opener in Manchester City's 3-1 win over Birmingham City in their Super League season opener.
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9: Good evening. The Ipswich motorway is still under speed westbound through Goodna. The Cunningham Highway slowing outbound through Flindersview. Delays easing southbound on the Centenary Motorway through Springfield. The Western Freeway is struggling outbound through Toowong. In town, the usual delays on Brisbane and Limestone Street. Pine Mountain Road also with some congestion there through Brassel. And the Warrego Highway remaining untroubled in both directions. 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
12: Tonight, a bushfire bearing down on parts of Ipswich as crews battle blazes across Queensland, sparking air quality concerns.
13: Fresh outages plaguing Queensland paramedics days after ambulance dispatch dramas.
12: The Beast of Bogie handed one of the harshest sentences in Queensland history over a family massacre at his front gates.
13: A light plane crashes into a Logan paddock, killing two people and sparking a grass fire.
12: One Nation's new plan for your super under fire, labelled a retirement raid.
13: The personal details of a million students, parents and teachers exposed in a cyber attack.
12: Plus, how to make sure you're not being ripped off as card surcharges are scrapped.
14: This is Nine News Queensland. with Melissa Downs and Joel Dry.
12: Good evening. A battle to save homes and livelihoods is underway tonight. Residents and crews desperately fighting a blaze near Ipswich.
13: It's one of more than 60 fires burning across the state, with property lost as authorities anxiously anticipate a forecast change in weather.
15: Only the first week of spring, and the southeast is confronted with this. As the afternoon winds pick up, so does a fire threatening in South Ripley.
16: I came back from work at about lunchtime and it was blaze again.
15: Under siege, residents on Ripley Road, south of Ipswich, like Ron Merritt, tools in hand, stand ready to defend their properties from encroaching flames.
16: It's still burning just over here, but
15: from the air, the front line is clear. Crews positioned to protect properties as the fire put homes in danger. The situation becomes too intense.
17: Can you guys please get out of here? I'm telling you it is now unsafe to be here, yeah. So I'd like you to leave.
15: Conditions were relatively clear here about an hour ago, but they've really picked up now. You can see the smoke is closing in behind us and a wall of flames is heading straight toward these homes. Homes so far saved, but not all property. A structure sacrificed as efforts focused on stopping the push toward dense suburbs. The Ripley South fire began at about 6:30 last night. The cause unknown. It was thought to be controlled, but strengthening winds flared the fire and the risk.
16: I haven't listened to a radio. I haven't done anything. I've been mowing and watering.
15: Neighbours helping neighbours, working hard to keep homes safe.
18: You can see which way the smoke's going, so it's just helping everyone else out.
15: And this is not the only fire causing problems. More than 60 have been burning across the state in the past 24 hours. 16 warnings remain in place from Bamagar to the Lockyer Valley. One blaze near Rockhampton thought to have been started by sparks from a truck. Tonight, the risk across the state is very real. Hopes pinned on winds easing. The weather returning to a more settled spring.
12: Let's go straight to Abby Geeran, who is on the ground in South Ripley tonight. Abby, what's the latest?
19: Well, Joel, to put it in perspective for you, this morning there were about 5 fire crews battling this South Ripley blaze. Tonight there are about 25 continuing to fight it, working to bring it under control. On the other side of that hill over there is the Providence housing estate. There are hundreds of relatively new homes in there. Crews at the moment are backburning in a bid to protect those properties. The waterbombing aircraft have just retired for the evening, and now that conditions are easing, we're getting an idea of just how close these flames came to properties here. I want to take you over here to this property. I'm told that it belongs to a local drag racing team, and in that shed there are hundreds of litres of highly flammable fuel. So a close call for authorities here this afternoon. A huge effort by fire crews to battle this blaze, and no doubt a tense night ahead for the many people who live in this area. Melissa?
13: I'm sure it will be, Abby. Thank you. We'll go straight to weather expert Gary Youngbury now. Gaz, these fires, they're also having a major impact on our air quality.
20: Oh, that's right, Melissa. A big difference in air quality from the coast through to Brisbane's western suburbs. Now, poor air quality will continue for the next 24 hours for Brisbane's western suburbs and also the southwest, places like the scenic Rim, Boona, Bow Desert, and of course surrounding suburbs around Ipswich. Have a look at these pictures around Brisbane this afternoon. Some of that smoke haze creeping into the city as well. Tomorrow we will see some southeasterly winds a little bit stronger in the morning. That will certainly help the eastern suburbs and push it further towards the west. There are some showers in the outlook, but unfortunately most of it will be coastal, not really helping our firefighters as conditions will stick around with that poor air quality for a few days. I'll have more on your local weather details coming up shortly, guys.
12: Thank you, Gary. We have details now on a developing story. Fresh IT failures have again plagued paramedics after last week's failed upgrade to a new dispatch system. State political reporter Rhys D'Alessandro joins us with the details. Rhys, the timing of this could not be worse.
21: Yeah, Joel, demand has been through the roof for our paramedics over the last 48 hours through yesterday's extreme heat and the smoky conditions running into today. There was upward of 180 calls for help pending in the queue when the computer-aided dispatch system system went down again in the early hours of this morning after a planned restart slowed the system down. This was actually fixed fairly quickly, but paramedics have also been dealing with issues on their mobile data terminals, the screens inside each ambulance where paramedics are fed crucial details, and with a separate system allowing paramedics, firefighters and police to communicate with one another about possible dangers or red flags. Communication confined to text or radio. Sources telling me the outages throughout today have caused major headaches once again, but the QAS is insisting today's issues are not related to last week's failed system upgrade and that its backup systems have been working as intended. Nevertheless, a busy time, guys, made more difficult.
0: Yeah, definitely. QAS,
1: thanks,
0: Rhys. A man and woman are dead in a light plane tragedy in Logan. The aircraft had barely taken off from Archerfield Airport before crashing into a paddock, sparking a grass fire and huge emergency response.
22: In a Logan paddock, a single prop plane barely recognisable. Mangled metal scattered across the grass of a Stockley property, the charred remnants of a doomed flight for a pilot and passenger, a 56-year-old man and a 23-year-old woman, both from Ascot.
23: Tragically, when we attended, we located two deceased persons within that aircraft. This was quite a confronting scene for our first responders.
22: Flight tracking data shows the plane had barely taken off before crashing. The Beechcraft Bonanza light aircraft departing from Archerfield Airport just before 11 a.m, flying south, only airborne for 7 minutes before crashing on a private property on Mush Road.
23: Anybody that may have witnessed the aircraft hit the ground, it was close to a roadway. Perhaps there is vehicle dash cam or something of that nature.
24: The wreckage wasn't the only concern of emergency responders. They also had to act quickly to prevent a grass fire spreading after the plane hit the ground.
22: Initially preventing first responders from even getting to the site, but they managed to stop the blaze before it spread to nearby properties. At this stage, the cause of the crash is unclear, so too whether there was a mayday call.
23: The crime scene I envisage at this time will at least run overnight and into tomorrow.
22: The Australian Transport Safety Bureau has sent investigators to the scene with a preliminary report due in around 2 months. Ned Balm, Nine News.
0: The families torn apart by the Bogie massacre have stared down convicted killer Darryl Young in court, putting into words 4 years of unimaginable pain. Loved ones described his murderous actions as cowardly and callous, as the Beast of Bogie was handed one of the harshest sentences in Queensland history.
25: Devoted grandparents Mervyn and Marie Schwartz, Graham Tye, a loving husband and father remembered for his humour, and Ross Tye, the survivor of a family massacre forever scarred by the mourning he watched his family executed at the hands of their neighbour Darryl Young, who wrongly accused the family of stealing his cattle.
26: What he did was callous.
25: Today, loved ones stared down the Beast of Bogie during his sentencing hearing. Kim, who lost her mum, brother and stepdad, among the first to put her pain into words. Merv never stood a chance. I cannot comprehend the cowardly act of shooting mum and Graham in the back. Speaking of the unimaginable toll on her surviving brother, Ross. I cannot fathom what he has witnessed and had to survive with every day since. And the life Graham has been robbed of. Graham left behind his fiancée Lucy, his beautiful little girl Betty, and his 23-day-old baby boy Ned. From Graham's fiancée, what we should have shared together, children's births, school achievements, family celebrations, and the simple everyday joys that make up a life together, those moments gone forever. A family changed forever by Young's spiralling fixation over fencing and cattle, but the only cattle thief in this case was the killer.
27: You and your mother both pleaded guilty to stealing cattle in 2006. It shows how calculating your mind can be.
25: A 4-week trial exposing the horror of what unfolded at his Bogie property in 2022. 4 years on, the convicted triple murderer today sentenced to life behind bars for each of the three murders and 16 years for trying to kill Ross.
27: You killed three members of one family and attempted to kill a fourth. As if you were killing feral animals on your property.
25: Young will likely die in prison. He won't be eligible for parole until the age of 99.
26: There is no sentence that can undo what was done to our family, and there is certainly no such thing as closure.
25: Annie Puller, Nine News.
12: Your retirement savings are tonight at the centre of debate in Canberra. One Nation is proposing Aussies who rent or have a mortgage be allowed to dip into their super to boost their salary. The government says the plan is reckless and will leave millions of Australians poorer in the long run.
1: In Parliament's courtyard, the Wiggles put on a show.
2: Hot potato, hot potato,
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1: As nearby, One Nation grabbed a hot political potato with both hands.
4: I'm not going to deny Australians the right to access their money if they feel that they need it.
1: Under the plan, a renter or mortgage holder on $100,000 a year could opt to take nearly $2,500 from their super payments each year for 3 years. Someone on $60,000 could get $1,530.
5: They will end super as we know it and make Australians poorer as a consequence.
1: Payments would still be taxed at lower rates like super, but Aussies would forego tens of thousands of dollars in compound interest at retirement.
6: I also think it's incredibly unfair to ask Australians to choose between retirement savings and cost of living relief now.
7: Pretty hard to keep a job when you're couch surfing. Lose your house, how insecure do you feel later on in life?
1: Supergroups say the payments would be inflationary, but the offer is optional, meaning it's difficult to judge just how many Australians would take the cash.
8: One Nation does have a habit of putting out a headline and putting out no details.
28: But I don't think we should poo-poo policy suggestions in a reflexive way. I think we need to have a discussion.
1: 68,000 people currently access super under hardship schemes, but the process can be grueling.
4: If Australians are struggling to pay their rent or mortgage, why won't you let them use a small part of it now?
29: We'll support workers' wages increase right now. I haven't seen One Nation do that. Support tax cuts right now. I haven't seen One Nation do that.
1: Charles Cratchit, Nine News.
0: And Charles Crutcher joins me now from Canberra. Charles, One Nation is grabbing headlines again, but are they playing with fire this time?
30: Melissa, playing with a $1 trillion pool of money is risky, but it's a risk Pauline Hanson seems happy to take, believing Queensland voters will take desperate measures, viewing these as desperate times. Tonight, the Coalition have been caught flat-footed. Jim Chalmers, bruised after the budget fight, looks reinvigorated. But if this is the election fight One Nation wants, there is a word of warning. Every story needs a good villain. And in the eyes of Australians, Joel, superannuation is not a villain.
12: Charles, thank you. A sailor stranded at sea is tonight safe and sound after a dramatic rescue off waters near Christmas Island. His family lost contact with him yesterday after a severe storm sunk his catamaran.
25: With raised hands, this is the moment a lost sailor realises he's going to make it out alive. He was in the middle of nowhere, 1,000 kilometres off the coast of Broome, and his yacht sinking, that life raft, his only lifeline.
31: Wonderful to be able to provide assistance to this Canadian sailor who got into trouble in a very remote part of the world.
25: The Canadian yachtie was sailing between Darwin and Christmas Island when his catamaran was pounded by a heavy storm yesterday morning. His brother raising the alarm with the Australian Maritime Safety Authority when he lost contact with him.
31: The location that the vessel was last known to be in is very isolated.
25: But the sailor had luck on his side. The Navy vessel HMAS Supply with a Seahawk helicopter was in the area and key to his rescue.
31: We believe he's in good condition with no serious medical issues and he's currently on the way back to Darwin.
25: Massilia Eiley, Nine News.
0: 3 months on from its launch on July the 1st, the state government's reportable conduct scheme has fielded 666 reports, with nearly 200 police investigations launched. The scheme requires organisations working with children to report allegations of misconduct and for this information to be shared across agencies. Of those reported, 39 blue cards have been suspended, where children were at immediate risk of harm.
12: Youth detention workers have commenced 7 days of rolling strikes, walking off the job at 7 this morning for 12 hours. They'll do the same for the next 6 days, calling for better pay and safer work conditions. Releasing these images, the union says 14 staff have been seriously assaulted inside detention centres in the past week alone.
32: We're talking about, broken fingers, broken knuckles,
3: broken eye sockets, stabbings.
12: Workers want a 6% pay rise each year for 3 years.
0: An Amazon cargo plane has crashed while trying to land at Miami International Airport, killing 5 people on the ground. The Boeing 767 overrunning the runway before finally coming to stop in a car park.
9: The fiery result of a landing gone horribly wrong.
10: Guys, the plane's on fire. Plane's on fire. Put your game faces on.
9: The Amazon cargo aircraft was flying from Puerto Rico into Miami when it overshot the runway at 207 kilometres an hour, slamming into trucks and cars, igniting a fireball before blanketing the area in thick black smoke. This is the moment the plane touched down, the landing gear seemingly intact.
10: We are looking for the amount of souls on board, but the traffic control tower is going to advise on that.
9: No passengers, but 2 pilots trapped in the cockpit. Tonight, they and 3 others are in hospital, some with critical injuries.
11: What we found was a very complex situation here.
9: From Amazon, our deepest sympathies go out to the families, loved ones and all those affected. Authorities are now waiting to speak with the pilots as they piece together exactly what went wrong. In the United States, Reid Butler, 9 News.
12: The San Francisco 49ers are putting Melbourne's reputation as a sporting and coffee capital to the test. Head coach Kyle Shanahan may have barely left the hotel, but former players have been painting schools red and gold.
13: Under blue skies and with AC/DC blaring, superstars of the San Francisco 49ers put Amy Park and brand Melbourne to the test.
14: Since we've been here, man, it's been so cool. The people are unbelievable. The food's incredible. The coffee's great. The atmosphere, you can already feel it.
13: Coach Carl Shanahan has barely left the hotel and wants his players to do the same.
15: No, I don't encourage that much. Nothing against the city.
13: Leaving the task of braving the outdoors to former stars of the 49ers.
16: Nice shot!
13: One-time punter Joe Nedney signed everything kids threw at him.
16: It makes me feel like a celebrity again.
17: I got my LCS on, yeah. And he got his Maltesers on.
13: As the Niners, Gold Rush cheerleaders and Sourdough Sam took over Gladstone Park Secondary.
18: We do a lot of this back at home in the Bay Area, so it's so cool. I got goosebumps out here running around and seeing all the excitement from the young people here.
19: Absolutely the luckiest principal in Melbourne.
13: Super Bowl champion Jesse Sapolu proved his skills with an Aussie footy.
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13: Before giving a lesson in the art of tackling quarterbacks ahead of Friday's blockbuster against the Rams.
32: Flag football is a great way to introduce the game to everybody, the boys and the girls.
33: Oh, AFL's way better. They're very similar sports, but there's also big differences in the rules.
34: I'm pretty excited. I'm going to go watch them off the Netflix.
13: If you haven't got a ticket to the big game, you can always bring your family here to Melbourne Park. The Tennis Centre is being transformed into a massive official NFL watch party. It's free for kids under 13. Everyone else will need a ticket to get in.
35: The stage is being set for what will be an epic 3 days.
13: Activities at the kickoff festival start on Thursday. Mark Santomartino, 9 News.
0: Rooftop arrest. See the moment a teenager is chased down by police.
12: We're in Mexico as the man accused of murdering 2 Australian brothers go on trial.
0: Plus, a rescue mission underway after a deadly building collapse in India.
12: And after sport, why this common pain relief cream is being pulled from shelves.
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38: Good evening. The Centenary Motorway remaining under speed southbound through Springfield for your Monday run home. Western Freeway is struggling outbound through Fig Tree Pocket in town. Lingering delays on Brisbane and Limestone Street. Looking good on the Cunningham through Flinders View and Amberley. Ipswich Motorway currently delay free. And the Warrego Highway looking pretty good too, east and westbound. 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It's Heath Wood. another check in 15 minutes on River 949 and the iHeart app.
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0: Queensland police have scaled new heights to stop an alleged offender scrambling onto a rooftop to catch a wanted teen. The 17-year-old accused of stealing a car from a Cairns suburb. The swift-thinking officers made a quick arrest before requesting backup from neighbours.
6: Do you have a ladder at all, mate? Big one?
0: The boy is charged with one count of unlawful use of a motor vehicle.
12: The parents of two Australian brothers killed during a surfing trip in Mexico in 2024 have made the heartbreaking journey back to the region where their sons lost their lives as the alleged murderers prepare to face trial. US correspondent Reid Butler is in Ensenada.
7: This isn't about revenge for Deborah and Martin Robinson. Instead, they say it is about truth, justice and love. Tomorrow at court here in Ensenada, Mexico, they'll be staring down the three men accused of murdering their sons, Jake and Callum. The brothers were shot dead alongside their American friend Carter Road on a surf trip in this region in 2024. Prosecutors are expected to allege that they were killed after interrupting the group of men attempting to steal tyres from their ute, a petty crime, police allege, that resulted in a triple murder. Deborah and Martin, they want the truth. They want those answers. The three men rejected a plea deal. They'll be fighting this, but if they're convicted, they'll spend the rest of their lives behind bars.
0: Six people have died after a residential building collapsed in India. It happened in Delhi, emergency teams pulling eight people from the rubble. There are fears others remain trapped. Locals saying up to 50 people were inside at the time. FIFA's under fire president Gianni Infantino is seeking another term in power. The international football body revealing its boss will stand in the election to take place in March. Infantino faced global backlash in July after proposing to privatise major tournaments, including the World Cup.
12: Surcharge ban. From your morning coffee to everyday bills. Tonight, the major change, saving us billions in payment fees. How to make sure you're not still being slugged. That story a little later in the bulletin.
0: A major Southeast Council back in the headlines. Questions raised over its mayor's extended time off.
12: Substantial progress towards peace between Ukraine and Russia.
0: Plus dozens arrested during chaotic protests in Chile.
12: And industry leaders sound the alarm over a snowballing tradie shortage.

0: 7949.
1: Donald Trump's team of special envoys for peace have met with Ukraine's President Volodymyr Zelensky in Kyiv. Steve Witkoff and Jared Kushner holding several talks featuring advisers from the UK, France and Germany. It comes after similar meetings with Russia's Vladimir Putin in Moscow in a renewed push for peace. Tense scenes in Chile, protesters clashing with police in the country's capital, Santiago. 24 people were arrested with water cannons and tear gas deployed. The march coincides with the anniversary of the 1973 military coup that resulted in the death of more than 3,000 people.
2: Redland City Council is back in the headlines. Councillors calling for more clarity from the mayor, who's been away on medical leave for 4 months. The mayor is adamant she'll be back later this year, but some of her colleagues say the extended absence no longer passes the pub test.
3: Former police prosecutor Joss Mitchell was elected Redland City Mayor in March 2024. It was the first change of leadership at the council in 12 years. Transparency and a fresh start promised.
4: The response has been fantastic. I think it's indicative of where the community wants to go.
3: For the past 17 weeks, Mayor Mitchell has been unable to perform her duties, off on medical leave since May 8.
5: Obviously, we fully respect the right of anybody to take leave if they're sick.
3: But Councillor Rendell says her absence has now become a public accountability issue.
5: This is the fourth period of leave. Currently, the salary for the mayor is paid for by the ratepayers.
3: Flanked by council colleagues, including the acting mayor, calling for more transparency.
6: I think there comes a point in time where enough is enough and it just doesn't pass the pub test any longer.
3: Redland City Council has been at the centre of many controversies over the years. It leads Queensland in councillor conduct complaints. Former Mayor Karen Williams pled guilty to drink driving in 2022. Mayor Mitchell's current leave ends October 31. By then, she will have been off for 25 weeks. In a statement to Nine News, she says she's been dealing with a number of health issues, one requiring major surgery and recuperation. I have, of course, provided medical certificates and I am focused on my recovery.
7: If it's prolonged, I probably think she should probably resign, but I don't know her circumstance.
8: If she's got medical certificates and has a genuine medical problem, well, it saves the medical people, really.
9: The mayor is adamant, all going to plan medically, that she'll be returning to her full duties here at council from November 1.
5: Well, I would certainly like the answer, her genuine answer. Do you believe that you will be well enough to return to duty?
3: Jessica Millward, Nine News.
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1: The industry warns without change, $242 billion worth of housing and infrastructure will be put at risk.

0: A million students, parents and teachers exposed in a cyber attack. 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
0: Plus, still to come, a major change on the way for an everyday fee.
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3: Good evening, a check of those roads once again for your Monday run home. Still seeing a few lingering delays on Brisbane and Limestone Street in town. Redbank Plains Road a little sticky too through Redbank Plains. Otherwise, Western Freeway doing fine for now. Looking good on the Cunningham through Flinders View and Amberley. Centenary Motorway north and southbound all clear. Switch Motorway delay free for now. And the Warrego Highway remaining untravelled east and westbound. 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It's Heath Wood. Another check in 15 minutes from River 949 and the iHeart app.
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6: A tiny Australian business experienced a major growth spurt on the market today. Here's finance editor Chris Kohler.
7: A little Melbourne baby formula business headquartered in Dandenong has just been given the holy grail of long-term access to the US market. Bubs Australia shares exploded 40% over the last two sessions as investors celebrate the news because it was by no means a sure thing. Robert Kennedy's Make America Healthy Again campaign has made access difficult for many international companies, so today's announcement of permanent FDA approval was a huge win for Bubs. Overall, the ASX was steady today, with miners higher and tech companies losing ground. The Australian dollar started the week mostly higher, with one Aussie buying 72 US cents, 62 euro cents and 53 British pence. And the price of gold slipped another 1% today as the market prices in the chance of higher interest rates in the US.
6: The average price for unleaded petrol in Brisbane is $2.07 and on the Gold Coast $2.05. Diesel is $2.56. RACQ says unleaded prices are trending up, so fill the tank when you find it cheap.
8: The details of more than a million students, teachers and parents have been compromised in a hack on a popular learning platform. Heleni Lambetsos explains.
9: This cyber attack has hit learning platform MathSpace, which has sent out an urgent warning to parents across Australia and New Zealand. The details of more than a million accounts have been stolen. Students, parents, guardians, teachers and MathSpace staff all caught up. The hackers casting a wide net, stealing info including usernames, first and last names, email addresses, last active dates and last login dates. The advice? Check unexpected messages independently. Even if it uses your name or accurately refers to your school. Don't give your password or verification codes out. Change any passwords you've reused across platforms. Keep an eye out for unusual account activity like unexpected password reset emails and report anything suspicious to data breach response at mathspace.co.
6: The Gold Coast community has been left outraged after a ute towing a jet ski was seen parked across three disabled car spaces at a Southport Bunnings. The driver's actions were caught on camera and exposed online by local businessman Kyle Wilmington, who lives with a rare disability.
10: This is just out of this f***ing world that somebody would think this is completely acceptable.
11: Oh, it really is disappointing, and this is not about me. This is a way bigger picture. There are people out there that need it far greater than I do.
6: Bunnings says an announcement was made over the PA system and the vehicle was moved within 10 minutes. The driver could now be facing a $690 fine.
8: In sport, the NRL unveils plans for a Disneyland-style theme park for league lovers. Plus, the Dolphins' message to frustrated Broncos fans ahead of their finals debut.
6: After sport, an urgent warning issued as deep heat is pulled from the shelves.
12: And after a mostly sunny start to the working week, a couple of showers creeping into the forecast for the coast tomorrow and some cooler days towards the end of the week. Your full forecast not far away.
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1: Good evening. The NRL's finals foes have faced off, with the Dolphins and Cowboys stating why they'll be premiership threats. But Peter Vlandis is thinking well beyond this season, detailing his latest plan to revolutionise the game at the NRL's finals launch.
2: The premiership race now down to 8 teams wanting to be the next engraved on the NRL trophy behind the Broncos, and the Dolphins have a message for Broncos fans who won't see their team in the final series.
3: 100% support us. 100%. Yeah,
4: I reckon they will.
3: I hope so. I don't think so.
2: The Finns enter their maiden finals campaign on a 7-game winning streak that started following a 66-point pummeling from the Sharks.
3: It was the best thing that happened to us. It reminded us not to be complacent, reminded us how important our prep is into games, and it reminds us that when we're not on, what teams can do to us.
2: The Cowboys out to prove they're not just making up the numbers.
5: We feel like we can beat anyone when we're at our best, but the biggest challenge is making sure that we're at our best.
2: North Queensland boosted by a refreshed Tom Dearden, fully recovered from injury setbacks.
5: It feels like it's like round 2 or 3 for me, so I'm keen as to be playing footy.
2: Today's finals launch, Dearden's first visit to the Harbour City for NRL duty since being linked to a move to Sydney.
5: I can understand where it all comes from. Like, my partner's pregnant and she lives down here, but I'm a Cowboy and I'm not going anywhere.
2: Peter Vlandis wants more teams in contention for finals, likely to follow the AFL and add a wildcard round next year.
6: And we looked at it about 4 or 5 years ago, and it looked as though, you're really rewarding mediocrity, but I think the AFL have proven that you're not.
2: The decision imminent on where the NRL's 20th team will be located, potentially in Queensland.
6: It's not just a matter of picking a team. You've got to look at the population growth. You've got to look at how many fans you can actually migrate over to rugby league. There's a lot of criteria we have to go through, but hopefully we'll do it before the end of the year.
2: Another ambitious plan, creating an NRL theme park in Sydney, dubbed Disneyland for league fans.
6: It's a theme-style rugby league world where you're going to have augmented reality and you're going to have simulated players, etc. You can speak to a player. We're going to move it around Australia. We're going to have one in Queensland.
7: You know the clowns at Luna Park where you put the... Can I see... Will your face be on any of those? Or?
6: No, I think I'll be more the duck where they shoot at you. actually, they do that now.
2: Adam Jackson, 9 News.
1: The Rabbitohs believe their challenging year off the field has been the catalyst to end their finals drought. Souths returning to training today after another emotional win over the Roosters.
8: The adversity we've gone through this year as a group has definitely brought us together closer, and if anything, it's inspiring us to do something special as a group.
1: Talis Duncan is expected to be fit to face the Knights, while Ewan Aitken is out of the finals entirely with a fractured scapula. Lions legend Simon Black insists Brisbane is still well-placed to complete an historic three-peat, despite being thrashed by the Swans. And the reigning premiers do have history on their side as the AFL's Holy Grail arrives in Queensland.
9: Pint-sized players from the Everton Wolves given the honour of delivering the AFL Premiership Cup to Brisbane, but will it be staying for a third straight year?
10: Yeah, I wasn't overly confident at 5:30 on Saturday afternoon.
9: Lions legend Simon Black alarmed by Brisbane's 53-point finals loss in Sydney.
10: They were just looking lethargic when the ball was in dispute at the ground. There's sort of always seemed to be a Swans jumper outnumbering us.
9: But believes the current crop can replicate his triple premiership winning feats, having also suffered a heavy defeat in last year's qualifying final.
10: You know, the scoring power that they have, and I just feel if they can bring their defensive pressure, they'll kick a score close enough to winning. They are a very proud team and they won't want to bow out with a limp effort.
9: To stay in contention to get their hands back on the Premiership Cup, the Lions must beat the Adelaide Crows on Saturday night, but this time they'll be fueled by the home ground advantage of playing at the Gabba.
10: The Gabba is a high scoring ground and they play it exceptionally well, and there's no second chance, so throw the kitchen sink at this one.
9: The Lions' success convincing more local kids to play, with over 91,000 Queenslanders now playing Aussie rules.
11: The way the game has grown is, I would say, that we're on par in southeast Queensland with the NRL.
9: Jacob Funk, 9 News.
1: Manus Labuschagne has held his spot in Australia's 16-man squad for the upcoming test series in South Africa, but selectors can't guarantee his place in the starting 11.
4: not shying away from the fact that we'd like some more runs from Marn. That's clear, but we're also confident that he can still make a positive contribution to that squad.
1: If Labuschagne loses his spot at number three, Cooper Connolly is favoured to replace him. It took just a minute for Chelsea to score first in their heavyweight Premier League showdown against Arsenal this morning. The Gunners responded midway through the first half, then sent their home fans away happy with the winner early in the second half. Arsenal's third win from as many matches, joining Manchester City at the top of the table. Matilda's star, Mary Fowler, has scored the opening goal of Manchester City's Women's Super League title defence against Birmingham City. After a goalless first half, Fowler's classy strike got the ball rolling for City as they went on to record a comfortable 3-1 win. Carlos Alcaraz continues his march towards back-to-back US Open titles, defeating American Tommy Paul to reach the quarterfinals. Back to his best after a four-month layoff, Alcaraz winning in straight sets. Women's top seed Aryna Sabalenka was just as impressive, continuing her quest for a third straight title at Flushing Meadows with a 6-4, 6-3 victory. Celebrations decades in the making, Kimi Antonelli becoming the first local driver to win the Italian Grand Prix in 60 years. Starting from 19th, the Mercedes driver overcome with emotion after crossing the finish line.
12: Forza Kimi! Yeah! Forza Kimi!
13: Yes! Yes! Oh my God!
1: More tears from local fans when Ferrari's Charles Leclerc crashed out in the second lap. Oscar Piastri narrowly avoiding the chaos to finish in fifth. And his McLaren teammate slash rival, Lando Norris, did one better to finish fourth. The Spanish Grand Prix is coming up next.
14: Exciting stuff.
1: Yep.
14: Thank you, Ash.
15: Thanks, Ash. An urgent recall has been issued for 100 gram packages of Deep Heat Extra Strength Pain Relief Balm over contamination concerns. The Therapeutic Goods Administration says testing revealed higher than acceptable levels of bacteria, which can lead to serious infections, particularly in those with weakened immune systems. The products at risk have the batch number V772 or V773 with an expiry date of June 2029.
14: A $1 billion change. Tonight, the small payment fee costing everyday customers wiped out. How it will impact you, that story still to come.
15: Before that, though, Gary's back now with an update on the weather. Gaz, some comfortable temperatures on the way after the heat today.
16: Oh, that's right, Melissa. Yesterday's heat cooled off due to a southerly change, about 6-7 degrees cooler than yesterday's highs. But today will be the warmest day of the week, and the end of the week being the coolest days. We'll get to those temperatures in your 7-day forecast up shortly.
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14: From a few cents extra on your morning coffee to even more on household bills, card surcharges quickly add up. But in a matter of weeks, they'll be banned from being passed on to card-paying Australians. Tonight, we break down the changes and how to make sure you're not being slugged.
25: They're the small payment fees costing everyday customers $1.6 billion a year that'll soon be wiped from dockets.
26: Day to day, Aussies will buy, say, a coffee at a cafe. That surcharge will have to disappear. All of those fees will now have to be absorbed by the organisations that you're dealing with.
25: Cafe owner Amanda is on the front foot, already stopping the processing fee ahead of time so her customers know where they stand.
27: We've decided not to increase our actual food menu, but just our drinks and our display cabinet. So we're hoping that we can cover enough of that and that will be okay.
25: Currently, businesses can charge surcharge fees, which are usually between 0.5 to 1.5% on card payments to cover things like processing and equipment costs, as long as it's not more than what it costs the business. But from October 1, there'll be no surcharge for all MasterCard and Visa, credit, debit and prepaid cards, along with EFTPOS payments passed on to customers, even for government payments, including money owed to the ATO.
26: There'll be no surcharging on your electricity bill, gas, internet, mobile phone, council rates.
25: The surcharge itself usually appears near the final total on receipt, so it's important to check you're not being hit with one when that ban comes into place. But note, companies can still apply other surcharges, for example, public holidays and weekends.
28: Small businesses should be expecting to see their card-related fees coming down. Certainly the bank component is being reduced.
25: With the Reserve Bank estimating a $600 million drop in bank fees to flow on to those at the coalface of the ban.
27: In such tight times, it is really difficult, but we're hoping that it will do something to cover some of those costs.
25: Kate Lamb, Nine News.
15: Time now for your full weather forecast with Gary Youngbury. Gaz, what can we expect for the rest of the week?
16: Melissa, I think today will be the pick of the week as far as comfortable temperatures and sunshine, because a shower or two creeping in tomorrow for the coastal fringe and Bayside throughout the morning as well. Wednesday will start out sunny, but then some showers Thursday, Friday and maybe even Saturday at this stage. Temperatures pushing back down into the low 20s for the end of the week, particularly along the coast. Some southeasterlies due in tomorrow. Let's have a look at the temperatures and fly over southeast Queensland for today. There were a couple of single digit temperatures further inland, a low of 5 degrees at Oakey this morning, while daytime temperatures around average or slightly above. 28 the top, Kingaroy and Ipswich, 26 Brisbane, 25 Coolangatta, 24 the Golden Sunshine Coast, and 24 also Toowoomba. The weather map, widespread showers and a few storms across WA extending into South Oz tomorrow. Onshore winds will push showers along coastal Victoria and New South Wales, and a couple of showers for Tassie. Interstate, Perth, partly cloudy and 22, cloud increasing in Adelaide, 18 degrees, sunny in Melbourne and Canberra, late showers Hobart, early shower for Sydney, sunny in Darwin and 33 degrees. Queensland, we're looking at sunny skies and warm temperatures over Cairns and Townsville. Partly cloudy day, Mackay, very warm in Rocky and Gladstone with a possible shower. Maryborough and Gympie, a shower or two developing. Inland, we're looking at sunny, dry conditions and very warm in the northwest. Mid-30s, Mount Isa and Longreach, high 20s around Charleville and Roma. Southeast Queensland, a partly cloudy day, just a couple of showers for the coastal fringe and bayside, light to moderate southeasterlies. Temperatures, we're looking at low to mid-20s. Moreton Bay, south to southeast, 15 to 25 knots at first. It will ease back during the day. Seas a metre on the bay, 1 to 1.5 offshore. Brisbane, light to moderate southeasterlies. The chance of a shower, a low of 15 and a top of 25 for your Tuesday. So the outlook Wednesday, it'll be a sunny start and 26 degrees. Thursday, a possible shower and 23. Friday and Saturday, a shower or two for Brisbane. And Sunday, just a slight chance of a brief shower. Ipswich, Wednesday will be partly cloudy, 28. Thursday, just 24. Friday and Saturday, a possible shower. And Sunday, partly cloudy and 25 degrees. For the Goldie, a shower or two Wednesday and Thursday, but a few showers across Friday. Easing a bit on Saturday, partly cloudy Sunday. And we're looking at low 20s each day. So just feeling those onshore winds. Sunshine Coast, a possible shower Wednesday, but then scattered showers Thursday and Friday, easing on Saturday, and still the possibility of a shower on Sunday. It'd be nice to see some of those showers extending inland where that fire activity is, but I'm afraid it'll be mainly coastal, at least some slightly cooler temperatures towards the end of the week, guys. But a nice one to start today.
14: Thank you. 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
18: River 949 Traffic.
19: There's been a multi-vehicle crash, Rosemary Street at Dorella Street in Inala. Southbound emergency crews are there. Multiple sets of traffic lights in the Goodna area are out this evening due to a power outage. Traffic is moving well on Logan and Ipswich motorways. No hold-ups for the Western Freeway, Centenary Highway, or getting through Perga on the Cunningham Highway. It's clear on the Warrego between Ipswich and Toowoomba. Slow westbound through Withcott on the Toowoomba Connection Road with roadworks. 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It's Wild Karaka. More traffic in the morning on River 949 and the iHeart app.
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0: doctor? 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
2: Now, people are talking about glaciers melting, Marnie, and it isn't climate change that's doing it. Have a listen to this news report from the US.
3: Tonight, we're looking into an unusual story you may have seen. It claims one of the big factors causing the melting of Mount Everest's glacier is human urine, and it's apparently true. An international research team looked into the matter and found heat from Everest base camp is causing about 2,500 tons of ice and snow to melt from the glacier every year. Much of that comes from cooking, televisions, and other methods used by climbers to stay warm. But the researchers estimate urine is responsible for about 154 tons of the melt every season. Climbers and guides produce about 1,600 gallons of urine every day.
2: But surely the urine would just freeze. Surely that would be the case. So, you know, it all the acids and what have you?
4: It's warm because it's warm in your body. So if you're warm hitting the ice, which if you put anything with heat on ice, it'll melt it.
2: Yeah, but if you put hot water on the ice, it'll eventually freeze.
4: Well, it'll melt it to freeze in a pile, I guess. But what you're doing is melting it down, I guess. Well, and then you've got byproducts from your body. Yes, there could well be that. The acidic level or alkaline, whatever it is that urine's got.
2: There were clues. There were clues to this in the movies Monsters, Inc., Marnie. Because I remember seeing it, okay, about the abominable snowman and what he used to do when he did a wee up there. Have a listen.
5: Abominable! Can you believe that? Do I look abominable to you? And why can't they call me the adorable snowman or the agreeable snowman for crying out loud? I'm a nice guy. Snow cone? No, don't worry. It's lemon.
4: Right.
2: See? Abominable snowman's up at Everest.
4: That's it. I don't know.
2: Whipping it out.
4: Just contributing to the there's tons, they're saying. That's a huge amount that they're attributing to people having to pee up there. That's okay.
2: Well, everyone's got to do. Where else is it going to go? Oh,
4: exactly. If you're climbing up and, you know, like it's not like they've got the portaloo up there, have they? Who's going up there to change them? No. Exactly. I never thought of it.
2: Well, you wouldn't get into the pool up there.
4: Well, you wouldn't catch me up there. I wouldn't do that climb because I couldn't, But well, I'd hate to think that I'm contributing to the melting of the glacier by having to pee up there. And I'd be worried about, if someone was coming up to change the portaloo, how often they'd be changed. No, it's just not for me.
2: Well, you couldn't hold it in.
4: Well, you can't. No, of course you can't. And anyone who's done, you know, things like that, I mean, I don't know, unless you do that, I've never thought about it until hearing about this. And I'm like, well, yes, of course. Why didn't we know that people peeing up there is melting glaciers? Sorry, I'm sorry.
2: They just have a big pipe that goes all the way to the bottom.
4: The thought of it is just like, all right.
2: Line up.
4: Who would have thought, hey? Oh, we're all here campaigning for change and all the things that are happening and we're still part of it, hey?
2: We're still
4: doing it. Back in the 80s, it was the ozone layer we wrecked. Now it's glaciers by peeing just to be up there to have the experience. It's our fault.
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6: The Ipswich motorway flowing at speed both directions. No problems with the Centenary Highway into Jindalee, and it's quiet out of Springfield at this stage as well. The Western Freeway is looking good inbound and outbound. No problems with the Warrego or Cunningham highways. We've got a bit of traffic on the Mount Lindsay Highway northbound around Green Road, Boronia Heights, and there's a breakdown on the M1 northbound before Beenleigh Redland Bay Road through Loganholme. Welcome to Snowy River Country. 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Strike up a deal at Snowy River, Brisbane, Tanimura. It's Jim Boomer. Another check in 15 minutes on River 949.
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2: 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I got that song, Star Trekking. 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
3: Oh, we're safe, Marnie. Gen Z has recorded the highest rate of cheating, according to a new Australian census. Yes, those born up 1997.
4: So they're
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4: Well, you and I fall into the Gen X, which, you know what? They call it the middle child or the forgotten generation, because you've got the boomers and then you've got the millennials, and we're just kind of that generation in between.
3: I haven't forgotten.
4: I don't forget about it either. I wish I could forget sometimes, but I'm rudely reminded by life's values. But all right, so according to the Australian Sex Census, it has confirmed that one in three people have admitted to cheating and saying they've had an affair which involved a work colleague. Highlighting the workplace as the most common setting for infidelity.
3: Well, we've got Katerina Polenska, Marnie, the influencer. She gives us the whole rundown. Have a listen.
5: If your partner has a work spouse, like a work wife or a work husband, and you joke about it, you should be worried, because 40% of affairs actually start in the office. And the reason behind that is not only because you spend most of your life at work, which is tragic but true, but also it's so easy to slip into a fantasy where you have this kind of very intimate relationship with someone that you work with, you share a lot of intellectual values together, you like to travel together for work, you maybe share meals together, maybe you stay up late because you're sharing a hotel together, you're on flights, and you develop this kind of false sense of intimacy. And the odds are this person's pretty different to your spouse. So the needs that aren't getting met at home in your relationship get to be met with this coworker. But unfortunately, it's all a fantasy because you're not emotionally available and they're not emotionally available. And I'm speaking as if you're the one having this close friendship. Either way, whether it's you, whether it's your partner, you need to get worried about this, because this stuff happens.
3: Yeah, well, we're testament that that doesn't happen. We've been working together for so long, it's not funny.
4: And we often refer to each other as our work spouses. And we are, because we have a bit of a different, unique job. But I guess we don't travel together. Oh, sometimes we do for events and things.
3: Mm-hmm.
4: But that doesn't happen in our case.
3: No,
4: I mean,
3: that's
4: I can
3: exactly
4: see
3: right.
4: how some companies, like if you work for a big corporate company, like a lot of my girlfriends are like state managers where they're traveling and staff going to these dinners
3: you
4: and
3: see it all the time.
4: Things. And I kind of get that.
3: Yeah.
4: But we don't, I mean,
3: it just doesn't happen. We come in with our own dramas, our own problems.
4: Absolutely. And if we do go away, we'll go and have dinner and you're the first to leave. Like, I'll be the one rounding everyone up and you go. Yeah. Like, I don't even know where you go.
3: That's right.
4: You just go.
3: You know, I came in this morning, you know, how Father's Day was ruined.
4: Oh, yeah.
3: You know?
4: And we have talked about each other's lives and know more about each other's lives. There could not be a bigger turnoff for either of us to actually ever be attracted to each other in that sense. We're just best mates.
3: I haven't got the energy.
4: No, I just
3: I'm
4: can't
3: going
4: be
3: to the dentist this afternoon.
4: I know all of your stuff.
3: Yes.
4: And it's just not an intimate thing. We're just friends.
3: No, exactly.
4: We can prove that that's not correct.
3: That's
4: She's saying you should worry about everyone. I don't think you should worry about everyone. I think you should just worry about if you've got a partner that's potentially prepared to do that with anyone.
3: Computer says no.
4: Well, I just don't think it's work. I think if you've got a partner that's particularly not happy or is predisposition to cheat or has done, well, that's probably your answer, isn't it?
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1: 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River 949, traffic, every 15 minutes on your way to work.
21: The Ipswich motorway a little bit under speed eastbound through that Redbank stretch. It is looking okay through Goodner at this stage and on to Wacol. We've got no problems with the Western Freeway inbound or outbound. Centenary Highway is looking good both directions as well, and it's a clear run on the Warrego and Cunningham highways. We do have a breakdown to watch for on the M1 northbound direction through Ormo, and then another one around Beenleigh Redland Bay Road through Logan Home, and slowing traffic on the Mount Lindsay Highway northbound around Frederick Street and Green Road, Boronia Heights. 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
3: Come and play. Marnie's away. I'm flying solo. Join me though. 3813149. We have $11,300 in the kitty for the secret sound. That's coming up after 7:30 this morning. A few fires about. We will catch up with Mayor Teresa Harding just after 7 for the latest on what's happening near Ripley and the surrounds. And also Hayden Walker weather. He's going to tell us all about the dry spell we're having at the moment. Join me, Marnie and Campo. We've got Star Trekking Day today, and I'm on Star Trekking. Mom's on waiting for a star to fall. Have your vote. It's on the Facebook page. You can call us 3813149. 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River 949.

0: Jess is on the line. How are you doing, Jess?
1: Good, thank you.
0: You're a big Star Trek fan.
1: How are you? Yes, I am.
0: Yeah. Who doesn't like Captain Kirk, huh? Hey, who are you voting for?
1: I'm voting for you today, can't I?
0: Thank you. Star Trek it is.
2: Good on you, Jess.
0: Christine's in Sunnybank Hills. Hello, Christine.
3: Hey, good morning, camper. How are you?
0: Great, thank you. Star Trek and Day. Marn's away, so I've stolen Star Trek and offer. Who are you voting for?
3: I'm voting for you, Campo.
0: Thank you very much. And our great mate Mel's on the line. Hello,
4: oh,
0: Mel.
4: Hey, Campo, mate.
0: Hey,
4: mate,
0: I've
4: got a couple of shout-outs.
0: Oh,
4: first.
0: Yeah, go for it, yep.
4: From Repco at West Sydney's Trevor and Clive.
0: Yeah.
4: Welcome, Clive, back. We've been away for a little while, but right. Brooke, but he's a bit better. All the crew down there,
0: right,
4: Repco.
0: Right. Yep.
4: North Ipswich News, Laurie, Karen, and all the staff.
0: Okay.
4: Real good now at the news agents.
0: Yep.
4: If you can come and support them. And the last one is me mate Pete from Fernvale, the pest control person.
0: Mm-hmm. Okay. Who
4: he
0: are
4: was
0: you
4: listening
0: for?
4: Yesterday, and he's and that yesterday and that. Well, we're going to give a 50-50 if you can,
0: oh,
4: if you want.
0: Oh,
4: you
0: can't.
4: Why can't we?
0: Marn's away. Sneak
4: you
0: one in for me, Mel.
4: Mel. Hey?
0: Sneak one in for me. Marnie's away.
4: I'll let you have it then,
0: oh,
4: Cambo.
0: Thanks, mate. Thanks. Much appreciated. He's going to win it anyway. Thanks, Mel. Last chance to vote. Honourable mentions on the way. Star Trek and Day. Fight for your flashback. River 9.9.
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6: The Ipswich motorway a little bit under speed eastbound through that Red Bank stretch. It is looking okay through Goodner at this stage and on to Wacol. We've got no problems with the Western Freeway inbound or outbound. Centenary Highway is looking good both directions as well, and it's a clear run on the Warrego and Cunningham highways. We do have a breakdown to watch for on the M1 northbound direction through Ormo, and then another one around Beenleigh, Redland Bay Road through Logan Home, and slowing traffic on the Mount Lindsay Highway northbound around Frederick Street and Green Road, Boronia Heights. 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
11: Heavy traffic inbound on the Centenary Highway at the Jindalee Bridge with a breakdown in the left lane. Traffic is back nearly to Darra on that one. We've got the Ipswich motorway slowing eastbound through that Darra stretch as well. It's also under speed through Redbank and into Goodna. No problems with the Western Freeway inbound or outbound. The Cunningham Highway slowing westbound around Purga, and we've got a clear run on the Warrego Highway. We've also got a multi-vehicle crash on the Gateway Motorway northbound before Winner Road at Belmont. Traffic is back to Old Cleveland Road, and the Logan Motorway slowing westbound through Parkinson and Elland Grove. 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
12: Hi there, it's Tony Thompson with your news update. Fire crews have had a tough night battling a large bushfire at South Ripley in the Ipswich region. Around 25 crews were brought in to protect homes after winds reignited the blaze late Monday afternoon. Resident Ron Merritt told Nine that he returned from work to find the fire threatening his property.
13: I came back from work at about lunchtime and it was ablaze again.
12: The South Ripley fire, along with the separate blaze at Sandy Creek in the Somerset region, is expected to burn for several days. For the latest warnings, visit the Queensland Fire Department website. A man has been charged after shots were allegedly fired at a remote property north of Toowoomba. Police were called to a property at Pierce's Creek near Crow's Nest just after 9 a.m. on Monday, following a disturbance involving a group of people known to each other. No one was injured, and a 34-year-old man was arrested at the scene. He's due to appear in a Toowoomba court today, charged with offences including unlawful possession of Category H and M weapons and drug possession. Lecturers and staff are set to strike at the University of Queensland, Gatton and Seleucia campuses today over pay and working conditions. National Tertiary Education Union members will walk out at 1 p.m. this afternoon. The workers are calling for a 20% pay rise over 3.5 years and better conditions around casual employment and AI.
3: The impact of AI in this industry, as on many other industries, is going to be massive, and we're just seeing the start of it. We want a fairly simple principle embedded in the agreement that decisions that affect humans, i.e. workers at the university, should be made with human oversight.
12: That's NTEU branch president Professor Andrew Bunnell speaking there. And Somerset Mayor Jason Wendt will travel to Los Angeles next year with Southeast Queensland mayors to strengthen ties ahead of the Brisbane 2032 Olympics. The delegation will meet with government and industry leaders as Los Angeles prepares to host the 2028 Olympic and Paralympic Games. The trip aims to unlock business opportunities for the region with costs covered through the Council of Mayors SEQ membership.
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13: I'm Phoebe Humphrey. The trial for the men accused of killing two Australian brothers in Mexico has begun. Jake and Callum Robinson's parents have travelled from Perth to sit metres away from the three alleged murderers. The brothers were killed in 2024 while on a surfing trip. Labor will unveil its draft digital duty of care bill today, with the Senate to consider laws that would strengthen the under-16 social media ban. The proposal includes giving the eSafety Commissioner the power to compel documents and to interrogate non-compliant platforms. The suspended Sydney Swans players will have to cover their own lawyers' fees as the fallout continues from last month's Melbourne hotel scandal. This is because AFL rules don't allow the club to cover the costs under their salary cap. The league's also yet to decide if Sydney can offload any of those players at next month's trade period. And Erin Patterson has reportedly been approved for taxpayer-funded Ozempic injections while serving her life sentence in Victoria for the murder of three guests at a mushroom lunch. She currently waits for a decision on her bid for a retrial.
0: Elders Real Estate Ipswich. Residential sales and property management. There's an Elders for that. River 949. Your sport now.
13: In sport, Matthew Nix has rubbish claims he would have been sacked if the Crows lost to the Bulldogs on Saturday night, telling AFL 360 his role as coach was safe leading into the elimination final.
14: I think part of being a good football club is ongoing conversation. So, I mean, I can only speak to the conversations I have with our chairman and our CEO about what it is we're doing as a footy club.
13: And the Cowboys will head to the NRL judiciary tonight to fight the high tackle charge against star forward Ruben Cotter. That's the latest news and sport.
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0: River 949, weather.
10: Cloud about today with a medium chance of showers during the morning and afternoon. Light winds becoming southeasterly at 15 to 20 k's an hour in the early afternoon, then becoming light in the evening. Tops of 26 for Laidley, 25 for Beaudesert and 26 for Ipswich.
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10: Marnie's away today. 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

0: River 949, Marnie and Campo for breakfast. Marnie's away. Now, I want to know the weirdest thing that you've opened the door to this morning, because Texas dad Keontae Matlock, he was alerted that his DoorDash Burger King order had arrived while he was at home with his daughter. Then he checked his security camera. He discovered the DoorDash driver had delivered the food completely naked. Here's what went down.
1: I didn't expect nobody to show up, drop my food off naked, which is crazy. I opened the camera and look, buddy's completely naked. By the time I got to the front, he was already gone. You know, because I usually wait for the food so it don't sit outside. But, you know, that night was different. Could have been an underage child coming to the door or a woman. And you exposed out like that. It's just sick.
0: Keontae initially thought the driver was wearing a onesie before realising he had nothing on. I want to know, what's the weirdest thing? Jim's on the line, first time caller. How are you, mate?
2: Good, mate. Great. Going to work down the old highway.
0: All right. Well, what's the weirdest thing you've opened your door to?
2: Mate, I actually opened the door and a fox near jumped in my car.
0: What? Where was this?
2: Oh, down Newcastle, mate. I was down there one day and, he come out of the bush. I was in the car park. Yeah, he must have been going through a bin or something and near launched into my car.
0: Take it home as a pet.
2: I told it to get the fox out of here, mate.
0: Good on you, Jim.
2: All right, mate.
0: Christine's in Sunnybank Hills. Christine, what's the weirdest thing you opened your door to?
3: Someone ordered a stripper game, but it went to the wrong house.
0: Oh, no.
3: So it wasn't very good.
0: Right.
3: I had to explain to this poor gentleman that he was at the wrong house.
0: Oh, no. What did he have on?
3: Not much. A bit of bondage gear.
0: Oh, no.
3: That's what it looked like.
0: Yeah, okay.
3: And it was a bit embarrassed.
0: No doubt.
3: I think he was expecting a party of room full of people, but...
0: Yeah.
3: Yeah, and my dog was not very happy about seeing someone at the door like that.
0: No
3: barking
0: doubt.
3: Crazy.
0: Thank you for sharing.
3: Thank you. Have a good day.
0: Tracy's in Mount Gravatt. What's the weirdest thing you opened the door to?
4: Well, I haven't actually ever opened the door to anything weird, but I have opened the door from the inside to kick a weird guy out.
0: Oh, okay. Was it someone you knew?
4: Yes, briefly.
0: Can we go into the weirdness?
4: No, I'm not going into the weirdness of it, but he was weird and I opened that door and I kicked him out of the door.
0: Get out of here.
4: You're out, mate. Done. I will tell you this.
0: Yeah.
4: It did involve feathers.
0: Say no more. Thank you.
4: Say no more.
5: 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River 949, traffic, every 15 minutes on your way to work.
6: Very heavy conditions inbound on the Centenary Highway with a breakdown at the Jindalee Bridge in the left lane. The traffic is back to Darra for the inbound, and then the Ipswich Motorway slowing up eastbound through that Wacol and Darra Oxley stretch. It's okay through Goodna and Redbank. We've got the Cunningham Highway slowing up westbound around Yamanto for the trip towards Amberley. The Warrego Highway is flowing fine, and the Western Freeway is looking good inbound and outbound. We've got Teviot Road at Greenbank at northbound, adding a bit of traffic from Pub Lane to Middle Road and Boat Desert Road northbound through Callum Vale as well. 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
0: A Hollywood superstar shares how she grew up with a stutter, coming up in Marnie's Mud in minutes. River 949.

0: twice I'm singing the Mahjong. During a recent interview for Practical Magic 2, Nicole Kidman revealed to Sandra Bullock she struggled with a childhood stutter between the ages of 4 and 6, often knowing exactly what she wanted to say but being unable to get the words out. Have a listen.
1: I think because I used to stutter when I was little, everyone would always say, stop. Pause, think about what you want to say, and then say it. So I'd always, because I would try to speak and then it wouldn't come out. And so the stop and pause and try to really think. So that's actually quite good for life too.
2: Absolutely. It's a metaphor for life.
1: I did.
2: How old were you?
1: 4, 5, 6. Those ages. And I would know exactly what I wanted to say, and I'd be almost excited to say, but it wouldn't. It would just take time to come out.
0: Did not know she had a stutter. Something else you might not have known is Matt Groening, creator of The Simpsons and Futurama. He talks to Conan O'Brien in a recent interview about his early job at Disneyland. Have a listen.
3: Spider, your job at Disneyland was to control a robot trash can that would walk around and say, you know, feed me litter.
4: Yeah.
3: And you were sort of in the background with a remote control in your pocket.
4: Yeah. And a lot of little bully kids would come up and just start wailing on the thing.
3: Of course they would.
4: And to the point where I would say in the trash can voice, like, where are your parents? Why aren't they doing anything? Somebody please help me. And he has nerd voice.
3: Did you ever say, oh, the humanity.
4: I did. I literally did.
3: Did you say that?
4: I swear to God.
3: Of course you did.
4: All the time.
5: Oh, wow.
4: Yeah.
3: Am I not a man? If you cut me, do I not bleed?
4: A pound of flesh. Oh, my God.
3: That's incredible.
4: I truly did, yeah.
3: I would say that all the time. If I had that gig, the things I'd be doing would get me thrown out and maybe Disneyland shut down.
4: Yeah.
3: Because I would say things like, I'll murder you.
4: I wasn't far off. I was always hitting on the other trash cans and, you know, saying like, don't divorce me and things like that to the other trash cans. Like they had a prior relationship or something. Yeah. Or why won't you talk to me?
0: That's your mud. 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
17: Big problems with the Centenary Highway. A breakdown on the left lane of the Jindalee Bridge has traffic back to Darra for the inbound, and then the Ipswich motorway slowing eastbound through the Wacol, Oxley and Darra stretches as well. There's a multi-vehicle crash on the Gateway motorway northbound lanes before Winner Road at Belmont. That's got traffic back to the M1. The Western Freeway is flowing fine inbound and outbound. The Cunningham Highway is slowing up around Yamato for the westbound run towards Amberley, and the Warrego Highway is clear. It's spring season at Freedom. 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
18: Hi there, it's Tony Thompson with your news update. Investigations are continuing into that fatal light plane crash in Logan. Two people were killed when the aircraft went down on rural property in Chambers Flat around 11 a.m. yesterday, only minutes after taking off from an airfield in Brisbane. Chief Superintendent Mel Adams says they'll now work with air safety experts to figure out what happened.
19: It's a natural inclination of community to come to the QPS, and then we'll work with our partners in all the emergency services to piece together this investigation on behalf of the deceased and the family. We want good outcomes for the family, and we like to learn from these incidents.
18: A 34-year-old man has a court date today after being charged over alleged shooting incident north of Toowoomba. Police were called to a property at Pierce's Creek near Crow's Nest on Monday following a disturbance involving a group of people known to each other. No one was injured, and the man is facing a string of charges, including unlawful possession of Category H and M weapons and drug possession. Lockyer Valley locals will soon have more places to recycle bottles and cans under a new Containers for Change trial. Lockyer Valley Regional Council will install container exchange points at five busy locations, including Laidley and Gatton, to make recycling easier. The 12-month program aims to cut litter, boost recycling and keep more containers out of landfill. And Ipswich's Brighton Homes Arena will host the Quaffle Men's Grand Final later this month. The Springfield venue successfully staged the Women's Grand Final at the weekend, with the senior men's decider set down for September 19.
20: Our premier competitions deserve to play in the best venues, and Brighton Homes Arena is one of those fantastic elite training and facility and a great opportunity for our players to showcase their talent on the best available facilities.
18: That's AFL Queensland Head of Operations Richie Lyons speaking there. More than 2,000 junior and youth players have taken part in 51 grand finals across Queensland over the past month.
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21: Hi, I'm Phoebe Humphrey. The trial of three men accused of killing Australian brothers Jake

0: Content. And King Charles is setting the record straight on Prince Harry and Meghan after the couple's return to the UK. A letter sent on behalf of the monarch says the pair remain non-working members of the royal family and any charity work will be carried out in a private capacity. The couple moved back from the US last month.
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0: In sports, starting with NRL, Roosters skipper James Tedesco has taken a swipe at Latrell Mitchell for his heavy hit on young chook Toby Rodwell on Friday night. Teddy telling Nine he wasn't impressed by Mitchell's response straight after.
3: That was fair play from Chell. The hit he put on, I'm not sure about the standing over after him. His poor kid is only 20 years old.
0: And switching codes now, Melbourne is set to part ways with vice-captain Jack Viney. The D's have told the premiership-winning midfielder to look for a new club despite still having 2 years to run on his current contract. That's the latest news and sport.
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2: River 949 weather.
7: A partly cloudy day ahead. Medium chance of showers during the morning and afternoon. Light winds becoming southeasterly at 15 to 20 k's an hour in the early afternoon. Then becoming light in the evening. Tops of 26 for Gatton, 25 for Boona and 26 for Ipswich.
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7: Marnie's away. We have $11,300 in the kitty for the secret sound. That's happening after 7:30. Mayor Teresa Harding joining us after 7. Have a chat about the fires at Ripley and surrounds. Right now, though, you need to listen out for this. Spring has officially sprung across the Lockyer Valley. 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
4: Big problems with the Centenary Highway. A breakdown on the left lane of the Jindalee Bridge has traffic back to Darrow for the inbound, and then the Ipswich Motorway slowing eastbound through the Wacol, Oxley and Darrow stretches as well. There's a multi-vehicle crash on the Gateway Motorway northbound lanes before Winner Road at Belmont. That's got traffic back to the M1. The Western Freeway is flowing fine inbound and outbound. The Cunningham Highway is slowing up around Yamato for the westbound run towards Amberley, and the Warrego Highway is clear. It's spring season at Freedom. 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
2: Well, people are talking about King Charles. He's formally confirmed that Prince Harry and Meghan Markle's status within the royal family remains unchanged despite their return to the UK. In a letter sent via the Lord Chamberlain, the King reiterated that the couple's HRH, his Royal Highness titles, remain in abeyance and are not to be used. Now, the Sussexes continue to be regarded as private citizens with commercial and charitable interests rather than working members of the royal family. Now, Marnie and I were lucky enough to catch up with Tom Parker Bowles, the son of Camilla Parker Bowles, the Queen Consort of England. And he told us, he clarified basically what being a private citizen is actually like when you're part of the royal family. Here's that.
3: Can we clarify something? Are you classed as one of the royal family?
4: I'm not part of the royal family, by the way, just to get this right. My mum is. Oh, we're not. We're commoners.
2: Right.
4: Now, my sister and me are totally, you know, although my mum's, you know, married to Prince Charles, we're very much commoners. We're not part of the royal family.
2: Right.
4: just to make that
5: But you get to mix with them every now and then, don't you?
4: Oh, yeah, yes. Sure. But just so, you know, someone say, oh, that he's up himself, that Tom, isn't
3: no.
4: he?
3: No,
5: you don't sound
3: right.
5: it. You don't sound
3: you
5: it
3: are,
5: at all.
3: You are absolutely lovely. But, I mean, it is the situation, isn't it, which you, look, you obviously have had in your life for a long time as well. And obviously we see it here. UK, totally different because you guys sort of live and breathe it over there. Mm. We get little bits and pieces.
2: And we actually asked him what King Charles was like.
5: Charles, what's he like? How would you describe him?
4: You know, in the UK, he's a real hero of the farmers. He supports them. He fights for them. And, you know, he's a great man.
2: And no doubt the Sussexes will be doing more things with Tom Parker Bowles, being the citizens that they are. That's what people are talking about. River 949.
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18: The Ipswich motorway, a little bit under speed through the Redbank Goodness stretch, and then it's really slowing up through Wacol into Darra and Oxley. The Centenary Highway is still very heavy going inbound after that earlier breakdown was cleared from the Jindalee Bridge. From Richlands inbound is where you'll hit the traffic on the Centenary. The Western Freeway is flowing okay, though. The Cunningham Highway slowing westbound from Yamanto towards Amberley, and the Warrego Highway is looking good. We do have slow traffic on Beau Desert Road northbound from Parkinson to Acacia Ridge and through Archerfield. Whether you're moving, decluttering your home or office, or heading over overseas, let Storage King help you start your new chapter. 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It's Jim Boomba. Another check in 15 minutes on River 949.
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3: And it's Tony Thompson with your news update. A man is fighting for life in hospital after falling off a wall in South Brisbane overnight. It happened off Grey and Melbourne streets just after 1:30 a.m. Queensland Ambulance says the man, aged in his 20s, suffered significant head injuries and was transported to the PA hospital in a life-threatening condition. Our Rural Fire Service assure we're well prepared for the high-risk bushfire period ahead after a number of blazes popped up over the weekend. Acting Deputy Chief Officer Joel Gordon says with vegetation drier this time of the year, hot windy days can see fires take off quickly from small ignitions.
20: It's absolutely the right time for people to be making their bushfire preparation, cleaning up around their yards, cleaning out their gutters, making sure their bushfire survival plans are in place.
3: University of Queensland students are being warned classes could be disrupted today as staff take protected industrial action. Lecturers and other workers at UQ St Lucia and Gatton campuses will walk off the job from 1 p.m. Professor Andrew Bennell from the National Tertiary Education Union says negotiations over pay and conditions have stalled.
21: We've been in enterprise bargaining with management since February, and so for most of the year now, and several of our key claims are still unresolved, and management's current pay offer is significantly below inflation.
0: The industrial action comes after findings the university underpaid more than 16,000 staff around $11 million over 9 years. And Somerset Mayor Jason Wendt is heading to Los Angeles as part of a Southeast Queensland mayoral delegation ahead of the Brisbane 2032 Olympics. The group will meet with key decision makers while the US city prepares to stage the 2028 Olympic and Paralympic Games. Council leaders hope the visit will help attract investment and create new opportunities for the region, with the trip funded through the Council of Mayors SEQ membership.
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4: I'm Phoebe Humphrey. Tech companies could soon face a grilling from the eSafety Commissioner under new powers in Labor's draft digital duty of care legislation. The bill is tipped to be unveiled today, including putting the onus on social media platforms to remove harmful content to protect its users. The Coalition has flagged privacy concerns over the proposal to give the eSafety Commissioner the power to compel documents. It's been revealed that Victorian taxpayers are footing the bill for mushroom cook Erin Patterson's Ozempic injections. News Corp reports the triple murderer has been approved for the weight loss treatment as she waits for a decision on her bid for a retrial. The suspended Sydney Swans players will be forced to pay their own legal fees under AFL rules that prevent the club from covering the costs. No charges have been laid over last month's alleged sexual assault at the team's Melbourne hotel. And Australia's oldest woman has died at the age of 112. Lorna Henstridge passed away in a South Australian hospital after a battle with pneumonia.
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4: In sport, Cricket Australia has been given the green light to partially privatise the Big Bash League despite opposition from Queensland and New South Wales. The move will allow the states to sell off 49% of their clubs. And Cats coach Chris Scott has thrown his support behind Alistair Clarkson, who was sensationally sacked by North Melbourne last week. He's told Fox, too often coaches are used as scapegoats.
23: And I just get the feeling these days it's too easy for others to put all the blame on the coach.
4: That's the latest news and sport. Nothing's gonna spoil my mood today.
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7: River 949, weather.
2: Cloud about today with a medium chance of showers during the morning and afternoon. Light winds becoming southeasterly at 15 to 20 k's an hour in the early afternoon, then becoming light in the evening. Tops of 26 for Laidley, 25 for Beaudesert and 26 for Ipswich.
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2: Marty's away, I'm flying solo. We got $11,300 in the kitty for the Secret Sound. That'll happen after 7:30 this morning. Hayden Walker's weather. He joins us before 7:30. Going to give us a rundown on why it's so dry at the moment. And look, some fires overnight, South Ripley. We're going to catch up with Mayor Teresa Harding next to talk us all about it. River 949.

0: River 949, Marnie and Campo for breakfast. Marnie's away, but I'm joined by Mayor Teresa Harding. Good morning.
1: Good morning, Campo.
0: Now, you're on South Ripley Road at the moment. What's the latest there?
1: Yeah, look, I drove down Ripley Road about 5 o'clock this morning and the fireys have given updates. And, look, really pleased to see the tremendous work that they've done down here. In South Ripley, there are no current threats to properties. Around 250 hectares of burnt area is around the South Ripley area. And certainly the fireys have confirmed that there were two structures lost, one empty hay shed and one empty machinery shed at Coleman Road. And so it's great to see it's contained. There's been no injuries or loss of life. And, you know, the fireys have been working very hard the last couple of days.
0: No doubt. And any other areas that we should be concerned about?
1: Look, there was a fire at Mount Mort, but that's under control and there's backburning there. And can I just say, too, as of last night, Campo, there were sort of 8 command vehicles out here from the fire department, 5 fire rescue appliances, about 18 rural fire appliances and fire trucks out here. There were also 2 Helitac water bombing aircraft that conducted water bombing to assist with the fire suppression. And there are also 2 rotary observation platforms that assisted with the mapping and the intelligence to make sure that water bombing went to the right place as well. So, look, I want to thank the fireys, but also Queensland Police and Queensland Ambulance Service, who've been absolutely fantastic the last couple of days.
0: And your message to everyone?
1: Look, I think just keep an eye on the Queensland Fire Department Facebook page and their website. They have all the warnings there. And they did put warnings up about Deeming Heights and South Ripley, and just follow those warnings. I mean, yesterday they did end up closing Ripley Road, so they could contain the fire, and you can see along Ripley Road in South Ripley that the fire has come right up to the road as well. So just want to thank everyone for following those warnings.
0: Mayor Teresa Harding, thank you.
1: Thank you so much.
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3: The Ipswich motorway, a little bit under speed through the Redbank Goodness stretch, and then it's really slowing up through Wacol into Darra and Oxley. The Centenary Highway is still very heavy going inbound after that earlier breakdown was cleared from the Gentilly Bridge. From Richlands inbound is where you'll hit the traffic on the Centenary. The Western Freeway is flowing okay, though. The Cunningham Highway slowing westbound from Yamanto towards Amberley, and the Warrego Highway is looking good. We do have slow traffic on Beaudesert Road northbound from Parkinson to Acacia Ridge and through Archerfield. Whether you're moving, decluttering your home or office, or heading over overseas, let Storage King help you start your new chapter. 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Search Storage King today. It's Jim Boomba. Another check in 15 minutes on River 949.
0: You're Dead to Me is the BBC podcast that makes history fun, with historians and comedians uncovering the weirdest and wildest stories from the past, from swashbuckling pirates to ancient power couples. No topic is off limits. 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Next, River 949.

0: Capo for breakfast. Marnie is away. Joining me is none other than Hayden Walker from Hayden Walker's Weather. How are you, Hayden?
1: Good morning, Campo. How are you? Good.
0: Very well. Great to have you on. Now, mate, you told us when we spoke about 5 months ago that the dry spell would hit us in August, which it has. And now the question is, how long will it last?
1: Well, it's certainly going to be prevalent in relation to the heat and the northwesterly winds, but the dry conditions will certainly continue through September and into October. Then it'll start to break in that November-December period. In September, we've probably got some scattered showers from the coast for this week and also towards the end of September. Storm activity for the southeast will start to increase, more widespread to the southeast quadrant and along the southern border areas and also into the central interior. But that doesn't mean it's going to be any good falls in that respect, but it's just sort of a little tick over. But once we get to November, we'll start to see further storm activity and some rain and showers in that southeast corner, southern border, central inland, northwest, southwest, and the central coast. Well, there's probably some heavy falls. So, yeah, there's certainly rain on its way, but it's certainly not going to be during that September and October period.
0: What's causing the dry conditions?
1: Well, the dry conditions is because we're getting some northwesterly winds from the central interior, which is very dominant. So it'll come and go. There'll be some periods where it'll be hot and some periods it'll fall back. But at the same time, it'll be the northwesterly winds. Northwesterly winds aren't good in relation to dry weather. And also, it's the veracity of the storm activity, the northwest winds. When you get those northwesterly winds, we certainly get some storm activity.
0: How severe will the storms be?
1: Well, they'll be severe in that October, probably the November period's more the one to be concentrating on in relation to the heavy-duty storm activity, and that'll be during the November southeast and also continuing around the countryside of the state. So that'll be quite severe at times, especially to the southeast in the middle of the month and also towards the end of the month. That'll be a problem in relation to the storm activity, where there'll be some flash flooding, there'll be some hail, and there'll be some severe winds. So that's one to watch out for. So it's a slow start in relation to rain, but then it'll start to exacerbate in that period of that late October into November. And then if we want to keep carrying forward, December looks a pretty good month over the state, and especially to the southeast. There's some heavy rains in that southeast quarter.
0: We just spoke with Mayor Theresa Harding out at Ripley just after the fires. The dry conditions obviously contribute to the fires. They don't necessarily start the fires, though, do they?
1: No, they don't. No. Not unless there's a lightning strike or a dry thunderstorm or a lightning strike, which will cause the impact of the spark, and off it goes with the wind factor.
0: Well, if the weekend's anything to go by, what sort of temps can we expect over the next few months?
1: Well, the temperatures will be... This month is in the early 30s, a handful of days in the early 30s. And also in December, there's a handful of days in the early 30s. October and November is not too bad, but be very conscious of the northwesterly winds from the interior. Even though the temperature might be saying this, those northwesterly winds coming over the top will certainly make it uncomfortable and very hot.
0: And, mate, Christmas, I mean, it'll be here before we know it. So the year's just going so quickly. What can we see over that Christmas break?
1: Christmas breaks and some storms before Christmas, before Christmas. And then I'd say it'd be probably temperatures around 28, 29. And also New Year, we might get a little bit wet on New Year, but once again, the temperature's 28, 29. So Christmas is okay. New Year, you might need a brolly.
0: And you're doing international stuff these days. I mean, if people are going overseas at that time of year, what can they see overseas?
1: Well, certainly it's very, very strong circumstances in relation to the weather, especially when we're going through a sunspot maximum, and that exacerbates all the weather conditions throughout the countryside. And probably in particular, it'll be northern parts of South America and Central America. They're in for a bit of a hiding. Scandinavia, on the coast of Scandinavia, it's certainly in for a hiding. So, and also in the Pacific, it's certainly rearing up with some hurricanes. There's three hurricanes there in the Pacific, and also the Philippines and the Southeast Asia, in through there, very wet. But anyway, so it's going to be quite strong as we lead into the December month.
0: Always a pleasure, Hayden. Where can people go and check you out? And just explain to people how you actually do the weather.
1: Well, I base my forecasts on sunspot activity, solar activity, and what happens is when there's an increase of sunspots or solar activity on the sun's surface, we experience extreme weather, and when the sun goes into a dormant stage, which there's no sunspots, no activity, we receive the drought conditions, and we've been doing that since 1893, the business, so that's what we swear by, and that's how we forecast our weather.
0: And your website?
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0: Hayden Walker, thank you.
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5: 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River 949, traffic, every 15 minutes on your way to work.
6: A very slow run inbound on the Centenary Highway from Richlands right through to the Jindalee Bridge. The Western Freeway is slowing towards the Toowong roundabout, a little bit under speed outbound after Indooroopilly as well. The Ipswich Motorway is also on the brakes around Wacol, Darra, Oxley eastbound and also slowing through that Goodness stretch. No problems with the Warrego Highway. The Cunningham is slowing westbound from Yamanto towards Amberley and the M1 is slowing up northbound through Slacks Creek. It's also under speed on the Logan Motorway westbound through Carroll Park. Get into Harris Farm and get value with values like their coriander. Now two bunches for just $3. 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It's Jim Boomer. Another check in 15 minutes on River 949.
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8: Hi there, it's Tony Thompson with your news update. Ipswich Mayor Theresa Harding has revealed that crews have contained that large bushfire at South Ripley overnight. Around 25 crews spent much of the night battling the blaze after strong winds reignited it late yesterday and pushed it towards nearby properties. Mayor Harding updated River 949's Marnie Incampo on the situation this morning.
9: In South Ripley, there are no current threats to properties. Around 250 hectares of burnt area is around the South Ripley area, and certainly the fires have confirmed that there were two structures lost, one empty hay shed and one empty machinery shed at Coleman Road.
8: A man has been charged after shots were allegedly fired at a remote property north of Toowoomba. Police were called to a property at Pearsons Creek near Crow's Nest just after 9 a.m. on Monday. Following a disturbance involving a group of people known to each other, no one was injured and a 34-year-old man was arrested at the scene. He's due to appear in a Toowoomba court today, charged with offences including unlawful possession.

0: Says playing the finals at Brighton Homes Arena gives players the chance to perform on the same stage used for elite level football competitions.
1: Yeah, it is. And the surface is fantastic, but also the change room facilities and also the environment for people to come and watch the game as well. So it's a real high level experience for our players and coaching and volunteers, but also for those who go and support and watch. So it's probably one of the best places to watch footy. And
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3: Hi, I'm Phoebe Humphrey. Labor insists its draft digital duty of care rules won't be about silencing right-wing voices on social media. Employment Minister Amanda Rishworth has told Nine it's about making the tech giants accountable for what ends up in our feed.
4: For example, pushing content on eating disorders or indeed grooming behaviour. What this is saying is that big tech's got to take more responsibility.
3: The legislation is set to be unveiled today. The trial for the man accused of killing two Australian brothers in Mexico has begun. Jake and Callum Robinson's parents have travelled from Perth to attend. The brothers were killed in 2024 while on a surfing trip. Free COVID jabs will end for most Aussies in just a few weeks' time. The health department says COVID is now endemic and doses will only remain free from October 1 for vulnerable groups such as the elderly or immunocompromised. And new stats show that vaping has surged in young Aussies, with the number of teen users jumping from fewer than 10,000 to more than 100,000 in the past decade.
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3: In sport, Rabbitohs skipper Cam Murray says he's relieved to have South star Latrell Mitchell back on deck for finals. The 29-year-old has battled injury for most of the season but is fit and firing. Murray's told Nine it's a huge boost heading into Friday's elimination final against the Knights.
6: He's got a big presence about him too and fills us with a lot of confidence knowing that he's out there next to us doing what he can do.
3: And Melbourne is set to part ways with vice-captain Jack Viney despite having 2 years left on his contract. That's the latest news and sport.
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2: River 949, weather.
10: A partly cloudy day ahead, medium chance of showers during the morning and afternoon. Light winds becoming southeasterly at 15 to 20 k's an hour in the early afternoon, then becoming light in the evening. Tops of 26 for Gatton, 25 for Boona, and 26 for Ipswich. I've got
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3: Good, thank you.
2: That's the way. What are you going to do with $11,300?
3: Oh, it'd cover a fair few bills.
2: Bills are the go. What is it?
3: Is it like stretching and flicking a disposable glove when it's on your hand?
2: No. Keep trying. Pauline's in Gympie. G'day, Pauline. How are you going?
4: I'm really well.
2: That's the way. 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
4: I certainly am.
2: That's the way. How is it up in Gympie this morning?
4: It's actually a beautiful morning.
2: All right. Well, let's make it even more beautiful. The secret sound. What is it?
4: Is pulling a knife backwards and forwards with a benchtop knife sharpener.
2: No. And Robert's in Brookwater. Hello, Robert. How you going, mate?
5: Hi. Morning.
2: We've got $11,300 in the kitty. That is the secret sound. What is it?
5: Is it a Nerf gun bullet with the suction cup that hits glass or a wall? You know that noise where a bullet, Nerf gun bullet hits the wall?
2: No. Elite Portables, fast Australian-built, Australian-owned portable buildings on your land in months, not years. It jackpots to $11,350 with Hinksey this afternoon after 5. Marnie and Campo for breakfast, River 949.
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6: Heavy conditions inbound on the Centenary Highway from Richlands right through to the Jindalee Bridge. The Western Freeway slowing inbound towards the Toowong Roundabout and then on the brakes outbound after Indooroopilly as well. The Ipswich motorways are slowing up eastbound through that Goodna and Redbank stretch, and then it's really on the brakes from the tail end of Wacol eastbound through Darra and Oxley. The Warrego Highway is clear and the Cunningham Highway is still slowing up around Yamanto westbound to Amberley. We've got slowing traffic, Logan Motorway westbound through Carroll Park, and the M1 is slowing up northbound from around Logan Home through to Slacks Creek. Looking for a hands-on high school? The Industry School prepares students for vocational careers through practical learning, apprenticeships and traineeships, enrolling years 10 and 11 now for 2027. It's Jim Boomba. Another check in 15 minutes on River 949.
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2: Shout-out to John and Carol Pocock. Suburb is Maroon. That's where they're living. Happy 53rd wedding anniversary. Enjoy your day. Lots of love. Judy, Brett, Braden, Brooklyn, Matthew, Tarn and Will. Have a great day, guys. Get your shout-outs out at river949.com. People are talking about who will be hit hard when the surcharges are banned coming up. That's what's happening. What people are talking about next. River 949.

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3: From a few cents extra on your morning coffee to even more on household bills, card surcharges quickly add up. But in a matter of weeks, they'll be banned from being passed on to card-paying Australians. Tonight, we break down the changes and how to make sure you're not being slugged.
4: They're the small payment fees costing everyday customers $1.6 billion a year that'll soon be wiped from dockets.
5: Day to day, Aussies will buy, say, a coffee at a cafe. That surcharge will have to disappear. All of those fees will now have to be absorbed by the organisations that you're dealing with.
4: Cafe owner Amanda is on the front foot, already stopping the processing fee ahead of time so her customers know where they stand.
6: We've decided not to increase our actual food menu, but just our drinks and our display cabinet. So we're hoping that we can cover enough of that and that will be okay.
4: Currently, businesses can charge surcharge fees, which are usually between 0.5 to 1.5% on card payments to cover things like processing and equipment costs, as long as it's not more than what it costs the business. But from October 1, there'll be no surcharge for all MasterCard and Visa, credit, debit and prepaid cards, along with EFTPOS payments passed on to customers, even for government payments, including money owed to the ATO.
5: There'll be no surcharging on your electricity bill, gas, internet, mobile phone, council rates.
7: The surcharge itself usually appears near the final total on receipt, so it's important to check you're not being hit with one when that ban comes into place. But note, companies can still apply other surcharges, for example, public holidays and weekends.
2: Plumbers, mechanics, travel agents could also be particularly affected with card fees charged on the entire invoice, not just their profit. And the result, businesses may have to increase their prices to cover costs that were previously passed on transparently as a surcharge. Yet to see what the end result will be, so watch this space. That's what people are talking about. River 949.
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14: It is still a very heavy run inbound on the Centenary Highway from Richlands right through to the Jindalee Bridge. The outbound on the Western Freeway slowing after Indooroopilly, and inbound a fraction under speed as you make your way towards Toowong. We've got the Ipswich Motorway slowing up through Redbank eastbound and then really on the brakes through Wacol into Darra and Oxley. The Warrego Highway is flowing fine both directions. The Cunningham Highway still slowing westbound as you reach that Perker stretch heading towards Amberley. We do have slow traffic on Teviot Road northbound from Pub Lane to Middle Road, Greenbank, and John Johnson Road westbound from Hillcrest to Forestdale Drive through Forestdale. 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It's Jim Boomer. Another check in 15 minutes on River 949 and the iHeart app.
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15: Hi there, it's Tony Thompson with your news update. A man remains in critical condition in hospital after falling off a wall in South Brisbane overnight. It happened off Grey and Melbourne streets at just after 1:30 a.m. Queensland Ambulance says the man, aged in his 20s, was treated for significant head injuries at the scene, was transported to the PA hospital in a life-threatening condition. Fire crews have had a tough night battling a large bushfire at South Ripley in the Ipswich region. Around 25 crews were brought in to protect homes after winds reignited the blaze late Monday afternoon. Resident Ron Merritt told Nine that he returned from work to find the fire threatening his property.
16: I came back from work at about lunchtime. And it blazed again.
15: It's understood the fire is now contained with no homes lost. For the latest warnings and updates, visit the Queensland Fire Department website. A report from safety authorities will be handed down in about 8 weeks following a deadly light plane crash in Logan. A 56-year-old man and a 23-year-old woman were killed after the aircraft came down into a field at Stockley just after 11 a.m. yesterday, only about 10 minutes after taking off from Archer Field. And more than 1,000 UQ staff from St Lucia and Gatton will stop work today as they continue a dispute with the university over better pay and conditions. They are planning a strike from 1 p.m. this afternoon. Professor Andrew Bunnell from the National Tertiary Education Union says they're looking to find a way to have constructive negotiations. He says that so far staff have only been offered a 2.8% pay rise, well below inflation.
17: Inflation's currently running at around 3.6%. So 2.8 is a real pay cut. And UQ has, in the last 2 years, made surpluses totaling $500 million. We think that UQ can do better and should do better.
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18: I'm Phoebe Humphrey. The parents of two Aussie brothers killed in Mexico have sat just metres away from their accused killers. The murder trial of the three men accused of Jake and Callum Robinson's deaths has begun in Ensenada after the brothers, along with their American friend, were killed during a surfing trip in 2024. Their dad, Martin, says they're here for answers.
19: We want to find out what happened. We want to find out why it happened. We may never find out the why, but we hope that we'll fill in some of the blanks.
18: Labor will unveil its draft digital duty of care bill today with the Senate to consider laws that would strengthen the under-16 social media ban. The proposal includes giving the eSafety Commissioner the power to compel documents and to interrogate non-compliant platforms. And Aussies have wiped more than $400 million off their credit card debts in July, according to Canstar, which believes many use their tax returns to chip into their balances. However, as a nation, we still owe more than $19 billion on our cards while accruing $9.7 million a day in interest.
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18: In sport, Matthew Nix insists he still would have been the Crows coach even if Adelaide lost its elimination final against the Bulldogs on Saturday. It follows speculation he would have been axed on the back of yet another finals defeat, but he's told AFL 360 he's been assured he is the man for the job.
20: I totally understand the speculation. I understand the narrative that comes at this time of the year, but you've just got to look at our record over the last couple of years, what it is we've built.
18: And the Cowboys will head to the NRL judiciary tonight to fight the high-tackle charge against Reuben Cotter. That's the latest news and sport.
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0: River 949, weather.
12: Cloud about today with a medium chance of showers during the morning and afternoon. Light winds becoming southeasterly at 15 to 20 k's an hour in the early afternoon, then becoming light in the evening. Tops of 26 for Laidley, 25 for Beaudesert and 26 for Ipswich.
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12: Don't call now. When you hear that in full, call us 381-31949. Some cash could be all yours. Now, coming up, I want to know the weirdest thing you've ever opened the door to. A guy in the US opened his door and he was in for the shock of his life. Call me now, 381-31949. Marnie and Campo for breakfast.

0: River 949, Marnie and Campo for breakfast. Marnie's away. Now, I want to know the weirdest thing that you've opened the door to this morning, because Texas dad Keontae Matlock, he was alerted that his DoorDash Burger King order had arrived while he was at home with his daughter. Then he checked his security camera. He discovered the DoorDash driver had delivered the food completely naked. Here's what went down.
1: I didn't expect nobody to show up, drop my food off naked, which is crazy. I opened the camera and look, buddy's completely naked. By the time I got to the front, he was already gone. You know, because I usually wait for the food so it don't sit outside. But, you know, that night was different. Could have been an underage child coming to the door or a woman. And you exposed out like that. It's just sick.
0: Keontae initially thought the driver was wearing a onesie before realising he had nothing on. I want to know, what's the weirdest thing? Jim's on the line, first time caller. How are you, mate?
2: Good, mate. Great. Going to work down the old highway.
0: All right. Well, what's the weirdest thing you've opened your door to?
2: Mate, I actually opened the door and a fox near jumped in my car.
0: What? Where was this?
2: Oh, down Newcastle, mate. I was down there one day and, he come out of the bush. I was in the car park. Yeah, he must have been going through a bin or something and near launched into my car.
0: Take it home as a pet.
2: I told it to get the fox out of here, mate.
0: Good on you, Jim.
2: All right, mate.
0: Christine's in Sunnybank Hills. Christine, what's the weirdest thing you opened your door to?
3: Someone ordered a stripper game, but it went to the wrong house.
0: Oh, no.
3: So it wasn't very good.
0: Right.
3: I had to explain to this poor gentleman that he was at the wrong house.
0: Oh, no. What did he have on?
3: Not much. A bit of bondage gear.
0: Oh, no.
3: That's what it looked like.
0: Yeah, okay.
3: And it was a bit embarrassed.
0: No doubt.
3: I think he was expecting a party of room full of people, but...
0: Yeah.
3: Yeah, and my dog was not very happy about seeing someone at the door like that.
0: No
3: barking
0: doubt.
3: Crazy.
0: Thank you for sharing.
3: Thank you. Have a good day.
0: Tracy's in Mount Gravatt. What's the weirdest thing you opened the door to?
4: Well, I haven't actually ever opened the door to anything weird, but I have opened the door from the inside to kick a weird guy out.
0: Oh, okay. Was it someone you knew?
4: Yes, yes, briefly.
0: Can we go into the weirdness?
4: No, I'm not going into the weirdness of it, but he was weird and I opened that door and I kicked him out of the door.
0: Get out of here.
4: You're out, mate. Done. I will tell you this.
0: Yeah.
4: It did involve feathers.
0: Say no more. Thank you.
4: Say no more.
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6: 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River 949, traffic, every 15 minutes on your way to work.
7: Very heavy going inbound on the Centenary Highway from Richlands right through to the Jindalee Bridge after an earlier breakdown that has been cleared. The Western Freeway slowing inbound towards the Toowong roundabout and then outbound after Indooroopilly. The Ipswich Motorway is eased up through Goodna but is now well and truly on the brakes through Wacol, Darra, Oxley for the eastbound. The Warrego Highway is looking good at both directions and the Cunningham Highway is eased up around that Perka stretch. It's now flowing at speed. We do have a bit of traffic to watch for on Beaudesert Road northbound from Parkinson to Acacia Ridge and through Archerfield and the Madeline Highway northbound around Crest Road and Green Road, Boronia Heights. It's spring season at Freedom. 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It's Jim Boomba. 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
0: 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First time caller, how are you?
9: Yeah, really good, thanks, Campo. Yourself?
0: Great, thanks. Have you got a figure that you'd like to pick up today? Throw one out for me.
9: Oh, look, you know, 500 would be great.
0: 500? Oh. We're towing 400. Will that do? $400 cash?
9: I'd take anything, mate. Yep.
0: It's all yours. Congratulations.
9: Fantastic. Thank you so much.
0: Simple as that. 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It's that easy. Coming up in Marnie's Mud. I never knew this, but a Hollywood superstar reveals she had a stutter. River 949.

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1: This is Cambo. Marnie's away, so I'm slinging the mud at you. During a recent interview for Practical Magic 2, Nicole Kidman revealed to Sandra Bullock she struggled with a childhood stutter between the ages of 4 and 6, often knowing exactly what she wanted to say but being unable to get the words out. Have a listen.
2: I think because I used to stutter when I was little, everyone would always say, stop. Pause, think about what you want to say, and then say it. So I'd always, because I would try to speak and then it wouldn't come out. And so the stop and pause and try to really think. So that's actually quite good for life too.
3: Absolutely. I metaphor never knew for you life. Had a spirit.
2: I did.
3: How old were you?
2: 4, 5, 6. Those ages. And I would know exactly what I wanted to say, and I'd be almost excited to say, but it wouldn't. It would just take time to come out.
1: Did not know Nicole Kidman had a stutter. Here's something else you might not have known. It's Matt Groening. Yep, the man behind The Simpsons and Futurama. He had a job at Disneyland. He joined Conan O'Brien on Conan O'Brien Needs a Friend and told him the story.
4: Your job at Disneyland was to control a robot trash can that would walk around and say, you know, feed me litter.
5: Yeah.
4: And you were sort of in the background with a remote control in your pocket.
5: Yeah, and a lot of little bully kids would come up and just start wailing on the thing.
4: Of course they would.
5: And to the point where I would say in the trash can voice, like, where are your parents? Why aren't they doing anything? Somebody please help me. And he has a nerd voice.
4: Did you ever say, oh, the humanity.
5: I did. I literally did.
4: Did you say that?
5: I swear to God.
4: Of course you did.
5: All the time.
6: Wow.
5: Yeah.
4: Am I not a man? If you cut me, do I not bleed?
5: A pound of flesh. Oh, my God.
4: That's incredible.
5: I truly did, yeah. I would say that all the time.
4: If I had that gig, the things I'd be doing would get me thrown out and maybe Disneyland shut down.
5: Yeah.
4: Because I would say things like, I'll murder you.
5: I wasn't far off. I was always hitting on the other trash cans and, you know, saying like, don't divorce me and things like that to the other trash cans. Like they had a prior relationship or something. Yeah. Or why won't you talk to me?
1: That's your mud. River 949.
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16: A check of the Big Five first up, and the Ipswich motorway is under speed through that Wacol, Darra, Oxley stretch eastbound direction. Still very heavy going inbound on the Centenary Highway from Richlands through to the Jindalee Bridge. The Western Freeway slowing towards the Toowong roundabout inbound, and also a little bit on the brakes after Indooroopilly for the outbound. No problems with the Warrego or Cunningham highways. We've got slowing traffic on Oxley Road northbound onto the Walter Taylor Bridge through Chelmer. The M1 is slowing up into Slacks Creek for the northbound, and the Logan motorway a little bit under speed eastbound through that Forest Lake stretch. It's Travel Tuesday at Flight Centre. Save up to 75% on a three-night Bangkok stay from $143 per person. Today only. 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
17: Hi there, it's Tony Thompson with your news update. Good news with that large bushfire at South Ripley now contained after a huge effort by firefighters. The blaze burnt through 250 hectares over 2 days and threatened homes, particularly around Providence Estate. No homes were lost, but the fire destroyed a hay shed and a machinery shed. Meanwhile, Ipswich Mayor Teresa Harding told River 949's Marnie and Campo this morning that authorities threw every available resource at the fire.
18: Sort of 8 command vehicles out here from the fire department, 5 fire rescue appliances, about 18 rural fire appliances and fire trucks out here. There were also 2 Helitac water bombing aircraft that conducted water bombing to assist with the fire suppression.
17: Investigations will continue today into the cause of a horror-like plane crash in Logan that claimed the life of a man and woman. Police are working with the Australian Transport Safety Bureau to try and determine what led to the aircraft coming down into a field at Stockley just 10 minutes after taking off from Archerfield Airport yesterday. Investigators are appealing for anyone who saw the plane in the lead up to the crash to come forward. Somerset Mayor Jason Wendt will travel to Los Angeles next year.

0: And Holmes Arena is one of those fantastic elite training and facility, and a great opportunity for our players to showcase their talent on the best available facilities.
1: It's AFL Queensland's Head of Operations, Richie Lyons, speaking there. More than 2,000 junior and youth players have taken part in 51 grand finals across Queensland over the past month.
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3: I'm Phoebe Humphrey. The federal government is looking to strengthen the under-16 social media ban. Labor will unveil its draft digital duty of care legislation today, seeking to amend the bill to give the eSafety Commissioner more powers to interrogate non-compliant social media platforms. One Nation is facing questions over hundreds of thousands of dollars in loans reportedly made to the party by its leader Pauline Hanson. The Nine papers are reporting electoral records show the party's debts to Hanson have grown over recent years, without disclosing where some of the money has come from. One Nation says all loans were properly recorded and audited. Mushroom cook Erin Patterson is receiving Ozempic injections behind bars. News Corp reports Victorian taxpayers are footing the bill for the triple murderer's weight loss treatment as she awaits a decision on her bid for a retrial. And King Charles has issued a letter on Prince Harry and Meghan's royal status since their return to the UK. The monarch reaffirming the pair remain non-working members of the royal family after moving back from the States last month.
2: Elders Real Estate Ipswich. Residential sales and property management. There's an Elders for that. River 949, your sport now.
3: In sport, Roosters skipper James Tedesco has taken a swipe at Latrell Mitchell for his heavy hit on young chook Toby Rodwell on Friday night. Teddy telling Nine he wasn't impressed by Mitchell's response straight after.
4: That was fair play from Chell. The hit he put on, I'm not sure about the standing over after him. His poor kid is only 20 years old, playing two games.
3: And to AFL, Artie Jones and Buku Kamis are both set to re-sign with the Bulldogs, ending speculation they'll be lured to new homes. That's the latest news and sport.
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7: Hi, this is Jane from Rebeck State School. Today will be cloudy with a chance of a shower and light winds. A top of 26 for Gadden, 26 for Rebeck and 26 for Ipswich. This is Jane from Redbank State School on River 949.
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1: Ronnie's in Regency Downs. Good morning.
2: Good morning.
1: How's your car looking? Filled?
2: No.
1: No.
2: That's why you're ringing. I'm empty. Yeah.
1: Where are you going to go and fill up if you do fill it up
2: today? The servo next to the Macca's.
1: Okay.
2: Yeah.
1: All right, I can hear the kids in the background. They're going to help you out.
2: Yep, hopefully.
1: All right. You know the rules?
2: I know the rules.
1: Ronnie, you just got to yell stop. Here we go.
3: $210.
2: Stop.
1: Stop. What a pickup. Oh, amazing.
2: That's crazy. That's awesome.
1: That's a great way to start the day. But didn't stop there, though, Rani. $200. No. I mean, that's the best first-time pickup I've ever heard, so well done.
2: I'm happy with that. I'm very happy with that.
1: No doubt. So let's see how far you could have gone.
3: $236.
1: Still going.
3: $418.
1: Oh, oh, $200. What a great pickup. Congratulations.
2: 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Thank you very much.
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4: Still slow traffic inbound on the Centenary Highway from Richlands through to the Jindalee Bridge. The Western Freeway pretty much flowing at speed inbound and outbound. The Ipswich Motorway is on the brakes eastbound through that Darra-Oxley stretch. No problems with the Warrego or Cunningham highways. On the Logan Motorway westbound, it's slowing through Carroll Park, and the M1 is on the brakes northbound into Slacks Creek. The Mount Lindsay Highway slowing around Green Road, Boronia Heights for the northbound. Fiji Airways 75th anniversary sale is here. 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
4: Mayor Teresa Harding joining us next. She's been out at Ripley checking out all the fires to give us an update on the way. River 949.

0: River 949, Marnie and Campo for breakfast. Marnie's away, but I'm joined by Mayor Teresa Harding. Good morning.
1: Good morning, Campo.
0: Now, you're on South Ripley Road at the moment. What's the latest there?
1: Yeah, look, I drove down Ripley Road about 5 o'clock this morning and the fireys have given updates. And, look, really pleased to see the tremendous work that they've done down here. In South Ripley, there are no current threats to properties. Around 250 hectares of burnt area is around the South Ripley area. And certainly the fireys have confirmed that there were two structures lost, one empty hay shed and one empty machinery shed at Coleman Road. And so it's great to see it's contained. There's been no injuries or loss of life. And, you know, the fireys have been working very hard the last couple of days.
0: No doubt. And any other areas that we should be concerned about?
1: Look, there was a fire at Mount Mort, but that's under control and there's backburning there. And can I just say, too, as of last night, Campo, there were sort of 8 command vehicles out here from the fire department, 5 fire rescue appliances, about 18 rural fire appliances and fire trucks out here. There were also 2 Helitech water bombing aircraft that conducted water bombing to assist with the fire suppression. And there are also 2 rotary observation platforms that assisted with the mapping and the intelligence to make sure that water bombing went to the right place as well. So, look, I want to thank the fireys, but also Queensland Police and Queensland Ambulance Service, who've been absolutely fantastic the last couple of days.
0: And your message to everyone?
1: Look, I think just keep an eye on the Queensland Fire Department Facebook page and their website. They have all the warnings there. And they did put warnings up about Deeming Heights and South Ripley, and just follow those warnings. I mean, yesterday they did end up closing Ripley Road so they could contain the fire, and you can see along Ripley Road in South Ripley that the fire has come right up to the road as well. So just want to thank everyone for following those warnings.
0: Mayor Teresa Harding, thank you.
1: Thank you so much.
0: Well, have a great day. We got $11,350 in the kitty for the secret sound. That happens after 5 with Hinksy and Ilya. Give you another chance at Tow Me the Money. When you hear that, call us on 3813 1949.
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15: River 949 traffic.
16: We've still got a heavy run inbound on the Centenary Highway from Darrow right through to the Jindalee Bridge, and the Western Freeway is flowing at speed inbound and outbound on the Ipswich Motorway. It's on the brakes eastbound through that Darrow-Oxley stretch. No problems with the Warrego or Cunningham highways. On the Logan Motorway through Carroll Park westbound, you'll find the traffic is slowing up, and it's still a little bit slow northbound on the M1 into Slacks Creek. September to April is the Northern Territory's best-kept season, with better value, bigger deals, and so many reasons to visit. 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If you spot anything on the roads, give us a call on 38131949. It's Jim Boober, and another update next hour on River 949.
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1: Hi there, it's Tony Thompson with your news update. Residents at South Ripley can now breathe a little easier after firefighters contained a large bushfire overnight. The blaze scorched 250 hectares and put homes at risk, particularly around the Providence estate. While no homes were destroyed, the fire claimed a hay shed and machinery shed. More than 25 Queensland fire crews, water bombers and multiple appliances were brought in to battle the blaze over the last two nights. Meanwhile, the Rural Fire Service has used the recent fire emergency to remind locals to prepare for the bushfire season. Acting Deputy Chief Officer Joel Gordon says it's a normal time of year for it to happen as rain decreases and vegetation dries out,
18: which is leading to our elevated fire conditions, which we're also then experiencing. We get a hot, windy day, we see fires take off very quickly from very small ignitions.
1: A 34-year-old man has a court date today after being charged over a alleged shooting incident north of Toowoomba. Police were called to a property at Pierce's Creek near Crow's Nest on Monday following a disturbance involving a group of people known to each other. No one was injured and the man is facing a string of charges, including unlawful possession of Category H and M weapons and drug possession. And lecturers and staff are set to strike at the University of Queensland, Gatton and St Lucia campuses today over pay and working conditions. National Tertiary Education Union members will walk out at 1 p.m. this afternoon. The workers are calling for a 20% pay rise over 3.5 years and better conditions around casual employment and AI.
19: The impact of AI in this industry, as on many other industries, is going to be massive, and we're just seeing the start of it. We want a fairly simple principle embedded in the agreement that decisions that affect humans, i.e. workers at the university, should be made with human oversight.
1: That's NTEU branch president Professor Andrew Bunnell speaking there.
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20: I'm Phoebe Humphrey. Your social media feed could soon look very different. The federal government is expected to unveil draft laws giving Australians the option to switch off the algorithms that decide what content they see online. Employment Minister Amanda Rishworth on Nine says big tech needs to step up and take responsibility for what they're putting on kids' phones and computers.
21: To make sure, for example, illegal content doesn't make it into people's feeds, that young people aren't damaged by some of the content.
20: The suspended Sydney Swans players will have to cover their own lawyers' fees as the fallout continues from last month's Melbourne hotel scandal. AFL rules don't allow the club to cover the costs under their salary cap. Detention officers are walking off the job at immigration centres across Australia today. The four-hour strike is part of their ongoing dispute over pay and safety. And former F1 boss Bernie Eccleston has been arrested in Portugal on suspicion of carrying a firearm. The 95-year-old taken into custody after being caught with a shotgun on his private jet.
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20: In sport, Cricket Australia has been given the green light to partially privatise the Big Bash League despite opposition from Queensland and New South Wales. The move will allow the states to sell off 49% of their clubs. And Chris Scott has taken aim at North Melbourne over its sacking of Alistair Clarkson, the AFL Premiership winning coach telling 360 they went too far in some of their criticisms.
23: I think it's possible that maybe in trying to explain the situation as well as they possibly could, they went a little bit further than they intended to.
20: That's the latest news and sport.
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3: River 949, weather.
0: Just a couple of showers floating off the coast for the moment. Partly cloudy for you Tuesday, heading for 26 today. A lot cooler. Slight chance of a shower late morning, early afternoon. Those light winds moving through around 15 to 20 k's an hour, the southeasterlies. Looking at your Wednesday forecast, down to 8, another cool start, then 27. Bit warmer, mostly sunny. Then partly cloudy, then a couple of showers for Friday into the weekend. Raff Bay, Sambley and Gatton 20, Toowoomba 16.
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streets of shame. Both dirty, both mean. Yes, and the dream was just the same. 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

0: 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River 949, iHeart, Ilya this morning. Next 15 minutes, Alanis' Zen song from Jagged Little Pill, throwing some Coldplay, and a big day for this guy on this day in 2003.
1: I didn't strive for success. I strive to do something artistically important. I wanted to do something artistically valid.
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1: 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No worries. Thank you. 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

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Cash, coming your way before midday. 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